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0: Bob Seger and the Silver Bullet Band and Ain't Got No Money. Or in correct English, I Haven't Got Any Money. Cheap Trick, the Rolling Stones, and Van Halen also used our controversial contraction, Ain't. 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
1: A better life with Dr. Sanjay Gupta.
17: For years, we've been talking about both the positive and negative effects of being on social media. And I would say, by and large, for older adults, social media is net positive. Not all positive, but net positive. Helps them keep in touch with friends and stay social. But for younger people, social media use, especially heavy use, tends to be net negative. In fact, according to this year's World Happiness Report, youth who use social media more than 5 hours a day reported a lower level of well-being. And researchers who study this sort of thing found that many teens wish these platforms didn't even exist, and yet they can't seem to stop using them. Experts we talked to largely suggested two things. Ideally, along with your friend group, take some time offline. Also, try to recurate your algorithm, so it shows you posts that'll make you feel good. I'm Dr. Sanjay Gupta, helping you live a better life.
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0: It was the year Richard Nixon went to China. Pong, the first home video game, went on sale, and baseball players went on strike. It's high time we went back to 1972.

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Before that, Elton John and Yes helped us get 1972 off the ground.

0: T-Rex, marking the end of our look back at 1972 with Bang A Gong, Get It On. The Doobie Brothers, Jethro Tull, and Neil Young completed the set. We'll put 1972 back in the vault, grab some other stuff to play, and have another hour right after this.
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10: For more than a decade, the Environmental Working Group has put out a list of the so-called Dirty Dozen. These are the non-organic produce contaminated with the highest levels of pesticides. Well, this year, spinach topped the list, followed by kale, collard, mustard greens, strawberries, grapes, nectarines, peaches, cherries, apples, blackberries, pears, potatoes, and blueberries. Now, all these fruits and vegetables are part of a healthy diet, so no one is saying you shouldn't eat them. Point is, though, you could consider buying these items organic if and when you can, and then taking extra care when you wash them. The FDA recommends rinsing all fruits and vegetables, even the ones that are organic, under running water that is slightly warmer than room temperature. Don't use soap, bleach, or any fancy produce washes. I'm Dr. Sanjay Gupta, helping you live a better life.
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0: This week's newscast begins in 1982, when guitarist Phil Collins became a permanent member of Def Leppard, replacing Pete Willis during the recording of their breakthrough album, Pyromania.

The Steve Miller Band with Jungle Love released this week in 1977. And in 1991, Van Halen had the number one album in America with their ninth studio album For Unlawful Carnal Knowledge, their third with Sammy Hagar on vocals.

0: And finally, Stevie Nicks and Tom Petty and the Heartbreakers with Stop Dragging My Heart Around, released this week in 1981 as the first single from Nicks' debut solo album, Belladonna. When we return, we'll celebrate some rock star birthdays next on Flashback.
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7: A better life with Dr. Sanjay Gupta.
8: A colleague of mine went to a meeting of the primetime seniors the other week. There are programs like this all over the country for people in their 60s, 70s, 80s, and beyond to stay active. It's not just something to keep older folks busy. It helps to keep their bodies in shape and their brains sharp. Showing up with a good attitude is a must, and research shows that having the right mindset actually does lead to better physical aging. So if you need some suggestions to boost your positivity, experts we talked to recommended focusing on goals, which can boost your confidence. Practice gratitude, they said. One of the seniors my colleague met told her that just waking up in the morning is, quote, better than the alternative. That's true. Focus on the things you can control. Diet and exercise. And very importantly, surround yourself with positive people, because that can be contagious. I'm Dr. Sanjay Gupta, helping you live a better life.
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Simple Minds with Don't You Forget About Me, immortalized in The Breakfast Club, led by frontman Jim Kerr, who's also celebrating his 67th birthday this week. And born this week in 1946, the late, great Bon Scott, the original iconic voice of AC/DC,

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1: Where I come from in Liverpool, it's a, you know, pretty working class. People get nicknames. And I was wearing a lot of rings. And first of all, they started calling me Rings. And then when we went to Butlin's holiday camp, we changed our names. 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And I've been Ringo ever since. What would you

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1: Happy birthday to Sir Ringo Starr. The former Beatle and two-time Rock and Roll Hall of Famer is celebrating his 86th this week. Still spreading peace and love all these years later. When we return, we'll revisit the Live Earth concerts.
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16: A Better Life with Dr. Sanjay Gupta.
17: By age 35, two-thirds of American men will experience some degree of noticeable hair loss. And by age 50, about 85% of men will have significantly thinning hair. That's according to the American Hair Loss Association. Now, one dermatologist explained that hair loss can either be genetic or it can be triggered by stress, illness, surgery, medications, major life events. No matter the cause, a lot of men, understandably, are frustrated by hair loss because it seems like a loss of control. You can take great care of your scalp by all sorts of expensive lotions and potions, but that might not matter. 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I'm Dr. Sanjay Gupta, helping you live a better life.
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0: This is a real scientific thing. It goes to your neuro.
1: Is there?
0: Yes, Travis. We did the same thing in age management. That helped. My brain was after I had like
1: that's
0: four sessions.
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0: That's what this is. Functional medicine.
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1: 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Oh, nothing worse.
2: 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I notice with certain places, like Kosciuszko Hall, the chairs they have out in like their bar area for people to sit, they're metal. 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
1: Is there?
2: 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Travis, we did the same thing in age management. 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My brain was ta-ta-ta-ta-ta-ta after I had like
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4: 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Love canals.
3: Some of these are an accident.
4: Sure they are.
3: Like the bath bomb. 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You go to sit in the bed. Oh, my God. Uh-oh.
2: It's Michelle and Travis.
3: Bags of marijuana.
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3: Sure.
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3: This is what I don't understand, though. A lighter. I am 60. Am I missing something? I feel left out. I've got FOMO right now.
4: Well, I mean, there's still plenty of time.
3: No, there's not. I'm done. I'm out. I'm done.
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3: Classic Rock. No, I'm just kidding. That's all we're doing today. Have a nice Monday. Dave Dyer joins the show. Hi, Dave.
5: Good morning, Michelle.
3: Wow.
5: How are you?
3: Good. I've been out.
5: Yes, two weeks. You've been off on vacation.
3: Yeah.
5: You look rested. You're glowing.
3: Yeah,
5: you're,
3: that's what I was looking for.
5: You've got armpit stuff smeared on your shirt.
3: Yeah. You know what? Look, here's the problem. When you put on deodorant before you put the shirt on,
5: yeah,
3: this is what happens. And I forgot this morning. It's Monday. I'm not used to having to get ready.
5: All right, but you're talking about a process specific to the fact that you're wearing a tank top.
3: Right, but I got a jacket on.
5: Okay.
3: And then the jacket is off, and then that's, yeah.
5: That's all right. We all do it.
3: Here's my question for you now. Back on Dave.
5: Yeah.
3: Back on Dave. You, I was so excited because Fat Dave was making a return.
5: Kind of.
3: I don't see it.
5: No, you know
3: and
5: what?
3: I don't
5: Listen,
3: see it.
5: I waver back and forth. Well, I'll give you an example. Last night.
3: Don't we all?
5: I'm doing a show on the east side of the state last night, and I grabbed a bite to eat on my way over.
3: Yeah.
5: And I was going to get another bite to eat on the way back, and I just couldn't. Here's the problem. And
3: oh,
5: you being of the
3: too.
5: Age that you are,
3: yeah,
5: and I'm 57,
3: yeah,
5: the joints let you know that maybe you're not doing the right thing.
3: Yeah.
5: My knees have been killing me. For
3: wait till it rains.
5: Oh. I used to have that issue with my left knee.
3: By God, wait till it rains. That's my bone on bone.
5: It's, or you're like, you can tell. It's coming.
3: I'm bone on bone. It's my right knee.
5: Yeah.
3: What do you got over there, Hal? Well, listen.
5: 6 hours. You people got 6 hours. There's going to be rain here. How can you tell? My left knee is killing me.
3: I can't mall walk with you guys today. Yeah. I'm sorry.
5: Yeah.
3: Yeah. So what? So
5: it's the barometric pressure.
3: What's the... You know what? I think there is a weather change thing.
5: Sure.
3: Like my joints are aching so bad. Yeah.
5: Yeah.
3: So, okay, Fat Dave, where is he?
5: The Fat Dave, you know what?
3: No.
5: I may have to abandon Fat
3: Dave. No.
5: Yes. Well, a couple things. First of all, I'm doing the Reeds Lake Triathlon. I can't end up at the bottom of Reeds Lake.
3: Wait.
5: I've done that for several years. I'm doing it again this fall.
3: So the triathlon. So wait, let me just ask you. Is it... In this order, is it bike, run, swim?
5: Nope. Swim, bike, run.
3: Swim is first?
5: Swim is first.
3: Why?
5: I suppose get it out of the way. Make sure everybody's alive.
3: You get out of the water and on a... listen, I did that once in my life. I did a triathlon once in my life. A short one, but yeah. I did it.
5: This is a short one.
3: Getting off the bike and running...
5: That's the worst part.
3: Yes, because your pedal...
5: I tell people all the time, you know, people get nervous about the open water swim. And it can be a little nerve-wracking if you're not used to it. Because here's why. Because you're starting off in a big group of people. You're getting slapped and kicked.
3: Yeah.
5: And it's confusing. So it does freak people out a little bit. But eventually you kind of find your own lane and you go along. I tell people all the time, everyone worries about the swim.
3: Is it a mile swim?
5: Nope, this is a short one. It's 750 meters swimming. It's
3: what
5: a 20K
3: that?
5: Bike.
3: Is that just shy of a
5: half a mile.
3: Okay.
5: 800 meters is roughly half a mile. 750 meter swim, 20K bike, which is 12.2 miles, and then a 5K run.
3: Oh.
5: So it's, but that's actually considered, that's what's called a sprint. That's actually a short one.
3: Yeah. Yeah.
5: But anyway, when you tell people about it, their first concern is the swim always. They're worried about the swim. But I tell people all the time, the physically toughest part of the whole thing is the transition from biking to running.
3: Will you towel off?
5: Sure.
3: Okay, you'll towel off.
5: I'll have a wetsuit on. I'll pull that off.
3: Suit?
5: I'll have a very small bathing suit.
3: Wait, you're doing a wetsuit?
5: Well, you do the swim in a wetsuit.
3: Do you have to?
5: No, you don't have to, but it's nice.
3: Does everybody?
5: A lot of people do. It's kind of, you almost feel like you're cheating because it's very buoyant.
3: Zip.
5: And you're like, you're just sort of floating out there.
3: Is your wetsuit long-legged or short?
5: Long legs with no sleeves.
3: Okay.
5: Long legs with no sleeves.
3: Okay.
5: And there's a big thing in the back.
3: Sleeveless wetsuit?
5: Sleeveless wetsuit for swimming, for open water swimming.
3: Okay.
5: Yeah. So you
3: what do you
5: do
3: mean
5: that,
3: a thing in the back?
5: Huh? It zips up in the back, but there's like a long thing on the zipper so you can pull it down real quick.
3: Then what do you do with your wetsuit? You throw it at your wife?
5: You leave it at your little station.
3: You got a station.
5: Yeah, you got a station.
3: Okay.
5: This is my stuff, everybody. Nobody touch my Clif bars.
3: Right, you got a little... It's Snickers at your station.
5: The first time I did this many years ago, my wife was out there. My transition times were colossal because I've got little snacks and I'm doing this and everything.
3: You're sitting cutting it with a knife and fork.
5: Mm. Go get my charcuterie board.
3: Excuse me, do you have the Grey Poupon?
5: Yeah.
3: Okay, so so a table.
5: Yeah.
3: So you get, when is this?
5: I can't remember. It's the beginning of September. I can't remember the exact.
3: Oh, okay. That's why the wetsuit, because it might be chilly.
5: Yeah. So anyway,
3: are
5: but my point is back
3: it?
5: To Fat Dave. Yeah, I've been training for it. I do laps at my brother's pool. I bicycle every day.
3: How long is your brother? Can't you just
5: not
3: push
5: very
3: off
5: long,
3: and hit
5: not
3: the other
5: long.
3: One?
5: It's kind of, right. It's a lot of a, hey, oh, hey,
3: ha, oh, ha. Turning, turning. Hey.
5: Oh. So they're pretty short laps, but it's fun. You know, I do it with my buddy Chad. Last year, our version was a swim bike shuffle because we're old. We couldn't even hardly run.
3: Do you,
5: the last
3: when you
5: thing.
3: Swim, I mean, do you ever just float on your back and spit the water up like that? Like, I mean, do you
5: I want to get the swim done. I don't mind. I don't get freaked out by
3: stroke?
5: The open. No, by freestyle.
3: Okay.
5: But you got to look up every now and then to find where you are because they've got.
3: Yeah.
5: Basically, you do like
3: you
5: three
3: go around
5: sides
3: the buoy.
5: Of a rectangle.
3: Okay.
5: You go out, there's a buoy, you go to the right, to the next buoy, and then you go right and come back in.
3: Okay.
5: There you go.
3: How many people?
5: A lot of people. Well, I don't know how many did it last year, but I would say in each wave, there's probably 150 people.
3: So
5: maybe?
3: You do get kicked in the face.
5: Oh, yeah. You're going to get. Now, what you can do to try to avoid that is sort of start
3: a knife?
5: On the outside.
3: Oh, no.
5: Yeah, you get a little dagger like.
3: Something electric to
5: shock your, on your calf, like in the old scuba movies.
3: A shark fin.
5: Yeah. Pull that out. Yeah. No. So, what you try to do is you try to maybe start way on the outside of the group so you can avoid that.
3: Yeah.
5: But I always do it with my buddy Chad. My buddy Chad is the prototypical, he's super competitive.
3: Okay.
5: And cannot just like, you know, blows out every one of these races because he goes way too fast, you know, gets all caught up in the excitement.
3: Yeah.
5: No matter how, I've come up with the strategy, I'm going to pace myself. I figure if I go at this time and everything like that, and it's out the window within 10 seconds because he has to be part of the front group.
3: Do you have, do you like reset your watch and then... You look at your watch and then click and then, I don't know.
5: Yeah. There's like a multi-sport thing on my watch that
3: do you,
5: I can track.
3: What about glasses? Your glasses?
5: I can see close enough so that I don't run into anything.
3: With your swim, you wear swim goggles?
5: I wear swim goggles and then I'll put sunglasses on for the bike in the
3: morning. You can't wear fins because that's cheating.
5: No.
3: Okay.
5: No fins. Your feet are your fins, man. Look at you've done one of these. You haven't done one for years. You're already trying to find angles of which you can cheat to do it.
3: Right.
5: Yeah.
3: Can you? Okay. All right. Yeah. And in the water, I guess, is the bathroom. Nobody cares. I mean, you're right.
5: No. Yeah, if you got it.
3: Doesn't that get trapped in your wetsuit, though?
5: I imagine it seems.
3: Well, anyway. Okay, so Fat Dave is a lie. There's no Fat Dave.
5: No, well,
3: I was looking forward to Fat Dave.
5: Fat Dave existed. I'll tell you, Fat Dave existed because I got a regular physical lately, and my doctor goes, "You want to know what you were at your peak, as far as my peak weight? Take a guess how much I weighed." Now, for people to picture it, I'm 5'6".
3: Yeah,
5: not a tall guy.
3: 5'6".
5: 5'6". Well, actually. At this
3: five,
5: physical,
3: five something?
5: Just under 5'6".
3: Yeah, that's what I'm saying, because I call myself 5'5".
5: Yeah.
3: All right.
5: Guess what my peak weight was?
3: 280.
5: No.
3: Is that too high?
5: That's a little.
3: Oh, my God, I'm so sorry.
5: That's a little
3: that
5: too
3: mean.
5: High.
3: That
5: that's
3: was
5: not
3: mean.
5: A lot too high.
3: 260.
5: A little higher.
3: Well, 270 is not.
5: 267. Right now, I'm about 212.
3: Okay.
5: Yeah.
3: 220.
5: My goal is 200 by the triathlon. 200 by the triathlon,
3: that's
5: everybody.
3: A lunch.
5: You can mark it down.
3: That's a, I mean, 12 pounds is a lunch for me.
5: Really?
3: You gain 12. I go up and down 10 pounds. Yeah, right. I can go up and down 10 pounds in 2 days.
5: Me too.
3: But I mean, so, all right. Because Fat Dave, I'm going to be honest. This is where you have to make a choice in your life. Are you going to die early, be Fat Dave, or be healthy? Die early and have a funnier career, or be in shape, Dave,
5: I tell you
3: and
5: what.
3: Have a lame career but live longer? Do you want a flat? Do you want a better career and
5: I'm
3: live
5: kind
3: shorter?
5: I'm kind of medium Dave right now.
3: Yeah.
5: Is there a medium Dave option?
3: No. Yeah. No.
5: He's pretty funny. He's pretty funny.
3: I mean,
5: but
3: I wouldn't. I mean, if the tickets were a little lower, I'd go. Yeah. I mean, I wouldn't kill myself to see him. But
5: I don't know.
3: Yeah.
5: Hey, look at last night. I pulled off a pretty good show.
3: Did you? You performed last night?
5: I did. I was over on the east side of the state. In Rochester.
3: Oh, good for you.
5: Yeah.
3: So Dave is here today. Mm-hmm. We've got lots to get to this
5: morning. Yes, we do.
3: We have, you know what? The Rolling Stones have a new album they just dropped, I think, on Friday. And so we have vinyl copies of that this morning. We have stuff to do. We've got, I'm going to do sports next. Would you like to help?
5: Yes.
3: Okay, sports coming up next. It's Classic Rock 97, LAV. We're back.
2: West Michigan traffic is on LAV.
0: Looking good on most of your main roadways. Expressway speed still over 70. Still dealing with a lot of ongoing construction. Kent County, Buchanan Avenue at Hall Street through mid-November. Those ramps, Cherry Street to 131, still closed for at least another 2 weeks. Southbound in from Cedar Springs, going to take you about 17 minutes to downtown Grand Rapids. I'm Dave Cackley. That's a look at traffic.
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22: From the Service Professor Weather Center, this is your 13 on your side weather. Today, sunshine, a high of 92. It's going to get down to 72 for a low tonight. And then tomorrow, sunny and 95.
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24: 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And the ball is free.
25: In the air, left field. The Tigers march to the World Series.
26: Williams in motion. Low snap. Melrose stopped. Michigan makes a stand.
27: Heisman moving. Blue line chance.
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3: Dave's in with me, Dyer. Yep. All right.
5: I like sports.
3: Friday night. Listen, the Tigers open that series strong with an explosive 10-2 win over the Phillies. And then they got their winning streak snapped. A six-game winning streak came to an end Saturday with a 4-2 loss. And then Sunday, it was a shutout. Zach Wheeler dominated Tigers hitters with 10 strikeouts. Handing Treak Scoobal the loss. Scoob, in 5-0. Is that what the final was?
5: Yeah.
3: It's the All-Star weekend, right? Is it all? I mean, the All-Star break.
5: Yep, I think they have the Home Run Derby this evening.
3: Fun.
5: And then the All-Star game is on Tuesday, of which we have not three, but four Tigers in the All-Star game.
3: Wait,
5: we've got
3: four.
5: Dylan Dingler. We've got Riley Green. We've got Kevin McGonigal. By the way, Kevin McGonigal, who started off last year, as everybody knows, with the West Michigan Whitecaps,
3: yep,
5: is in the All-Star game. He is the first Tiger rookie to be in the All-Star game since 1976. And who was that? Do you know who that was?
3: 1976 Tiger.
5: Tiger, who was in the All-Star game as a rookie.

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1: They just made it for the first one round, and everybody thought, oh, my God, Cinderella.
2: Look, they got a chance. You never know. You never know.
1: All right, that is sports coming up. Dave, this is moving week. I got to tell you, I had a sale. We'll talk about that.
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1: All right, Travis out. Dave Dyer joins the show today. Morning, David.
2: Good morning.
1: That's a lot.
2: Let's do this.
1: All right, so there was an estate sale a couple weeks ago, and then there's stuff left over from it.
2: Right.
1: The stuff people you think want, they don't, and the junk, they do.
2: Yeah.
1: You know? So my sister and I did a garage sale

0: Saturday.
1: Okay. And just the one day?
0: Yep, just the one day. She put it all over social, one day only. Well, the street's closed.
1: Oh, there's construction on your street?
0: Yeah, and it says closed right only at my driveway.
1: Yeah.
0: So I'm going to tell you, Dave.
1: Did you put a sign over the road, closed sign, said, not really?
0: Everywhere. Everywhere. 10 signs everywhere. Listen a minute, though. Nobody came.
1: When through the whole day?
0: You, nobody came. Wow. I mean, a few people, you know, and it is so much work.
1: Yeah.
0: It's work.
1: Putting everything out.
0: Oh, pricing it.
1: Marketing. You got to have the similar type of products all together.
0: You know, that knew that thing cost me $80.
1: Yeah.
0: And then the money, the people toil over a dollar. People toil. This woman walked around this object and walked around and she goes, it was $5. She goes, will you take a dollar? I go, yep.
1: Yep.
0: She walked around it. I don't know. Took her dollar out, put it back. I wanted to go. Oh, so you know what? This is what I did because I have no patience. You can just have it.
1: Did you really?
0: Yeah. And she goes, no. She didn't. What? People are
1: didn't want
0: insane.
1: It for free.
0: Well, so let me tell you this. So nobody could find the house because it was, couldn't get that way. Couldn't get around. I saw people going on the other side of the street. They can't get to my
1: drive. We can't get to you.
0: Yeah. So then about 10 minutes later, that same car would pull up going, we couldn't get here.
1: Yeah.
0: So they came. Well, now it's only going to be 8 to 3. And 6 o'clock in the morning, well, I'm out there at 4 a.m. 6 o'clock, the construction guys come up and they're shopping. And they did. They bought a couple things, the construction guys.
1: At 6 in the morning.
0: Yeah, they're there. Nice. I was out there. They're on their, they're in their, and they bought, one guy bought a cushion to sit on. And I went, well, that tracks.
1: Hard hat.
0: Right. Yeah. Well,
1: hard hat. Hard hats to sell.
0: Yeah. But he bought a cushion. And then they were going to tear up in front of my house. And I said, oh, come on. And he goes, you know what? I told the fellas, let's do that other street first because we're having a garage sale today. Well, then he was buying stuff. And I'm like, okay, Len, thank you. So they leave, and then 8 o'clock, I'm like, all righty.
1: Yeah.
0: And
1: we go. Any moment.
0: And when I tell you.
1: They're coming.
0: Any time now. I mean, it was like I'm waiting there, and then came 9. and then 9:30. Oh, here comes one. And then if you come to a garage sale, buy one thing.
1: Yeah.
0: Like, don't leave with nothing. That makes me feel like such a loser.
1: It's a very judgmental crowd.
0: Oh.
1: It's an extremely judgmental clientele.
0: Dave, I've not felt that insecure.
1: Yeah.
0: I don't care.
1: Yeah.
0: I'm walking fat. I don't care. I have not felt that insecure in years.
1: Yep.
0: What do you mean you don't like that snow globe? That is a snow globe from our van.
1: We have a neighbor on our cul-de-sac who has a big garage sale every summer. Every summer. They have a big one, and people walk by on their way to the garage sale, and you can tell they're judging you.
0: Oh, yeah. Oh, I got judged.
1: Peripheral judging.
0: Yeah.
1: Yeah.
0: Yeah. Somebody, here's the worst thing. You can't drive by my house now because it's stopped, but I live on pretty much a thoroughfare, but it's closed. But the slowdown in the look, and then the key, and then the move on. They, like, did a drive-by.
1: Yep.
0: Like, one car turned around and kept going. I'm like, well, you don't want nothing?
1: And parking halfway blocking my driveway and blocking my mailbox.
0: Oh, yeah.
1: Ugh.
0: I'll tell you this, though. The estate sale.
1: Take your rocking chair and go. Get out of here.
0: Unbeknownst to a lot of people, the estate sale, I house sat. Now, I don't want to, I told the estate people, hooked estates, they're great.
1: Mm-hmm.
0: If you're having an estate sale, those guys are great. I told them I wouldn't watch, I wouldn't drive by, I would be good. Today, you got to be out of the house. Well, the neighbors, I was, you know, staying at the neighbor's house, and I,
1: With a telescope?
0: Dave, when I tell you, drinking in my water, and just, I mean, and I'm like, what? That suit's great. What are you doing with that one? And one guy, I was looking, he actually bought a CD, went and sat in his car, turned it on, and started jamming to it. And I wanted to go, yeah, dude. And another one, I'm like, what? And people would leave without anything, and I'd be screaming, what do you got? Go back in there and get one thing.
1: Come on.
0: But the
1: that's
0: but this garage sale. So at 1 o'clock, I got to finish the garage sale story. So I'll do that when we come back. Because at 1 o'clock, we put my sister, who's really savvy on that thing called the internet.
1: Yeah.
0: She put free. Now, they could find my house at that point.
1: Suddenly those road close signs mean nothing.
0: Pew, pew, pew. All right. So I got to tell you about that. Let's do that.
2: West Michigan traffic is on LAV. Not a bad-looking Monday morning commute shaping up across most of West Michigan. No major accidents to deal with. Look out for closures ongoing. Allegan County, 146 between 14th and Division Street. Still doing repairs to the overpass damaged by a semi last summer. Kent County construction continues in Caledonia, Broadmoor, 68th to 84th. Long-term road widening into 2027. I'm Dave Cackley. That's a look at traffic.
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19: Everyone poops. 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It's a universal truth. Even though everyone does it, almost no one wants to talk about it. Dr. Tricia Pasricha wants to change that. She's the author of a new book. It's called You've Been Pooping All Wrong. And she says there are three critical P's of pooping. The first is propulsion. Both the voluntary push you exert and the involuntary contractions that happen naturally within your body. Top line, when you feel the need to go, don't hold it. The second P is pliability, which refers to stool softness. 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
20: 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From the Service Professor Weather Center, this is your 13 on your side weather. Today, sunshine, a high of 92. It's going to get down to 72 for a low tonight, and then tomorrow, sunny and 95.
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0: Okay, Travis out today. Dave Dyer's filling in. Dave?
1: Yes.
0: So the garage sale. So I have this garage sale and it's kind of a bust. My road's closed. My sister and I are like, it's crickets. Bupkis, nothing. Then she puts on there like, it's only going to go till 3. 8 to 3, that's it.
1: 8 to 3.
0: 1 o'clock. She
1: 7
0: puts
1: hour
0: on
1: window.
0: There.
1: Get over here.
0: We did a half off like at noon. Then I put half off on the Facebook page. Then Jill puts free.
1: Ooh.
0: And by God, when she put free, people found my house.
1: See a big wall of people walking
0: out
1: down the street.
0: Of the woodwork. Out. Oh, marching.
1: Yeah.
0: Out of the woodwork. And it was really fun. I wish I'd have done that because really, this wasn't about the money.
1: Yeah, you weren't.
0: Trust me, it wasn't about the money at all.
1: You weren't trying to.
0: No, yeah. It was about getting rid of the stuff and not having to throw it out.
1: Right.
0: You know. And one lady actually, it was supposed to end at 3. She came at 4:30, but she gets stuff for moms in need. Like it was great. There was a lot of, but there were a lot of families who came by, and still, when it's free. People walking around stuff, kicking the tires. Mm. And one lady, what size is this? And I said, it's size free.
1: Figure it out.
0: What is
1: Take
0: this
1: it, figure it out
0: it's
1: at
0: a,
1: home.
0: It's a salad spinner.
1: Yeah.
0: My sister had one of those salad spinners.
1: Yeah,
0: it does.
1: Sure.
0: It goes, or it goes.
1: The manual
0: you push
1: food
0: it.
1: Processor. Yeah.
0: So salad spinner, that didn't go, I don't think. But, and then the books. And then, you know what? I had a children's
1: book. Had you read any of them?
0: Probably not. No, I have.
1: They're very new.
0: The children's book, kids' books from the, I have some of mine from the 70s.
1: Sure.
0: There's an O.J. Simpson book. And right next to that, there was a book called Fathers and Sons.
1: Okay.
0: With Bill Cosby on it.
1: Okay.
0: Okay. And then
1: so
0: I had
1: are...
0: a, and then I had a Michael Jackson. And I'm like, I want to put those three together, but I thought that wouldn't be,
1: yeah.
0: You know, what I mean.
1: I have a little section called Before We Knew.
0: Yeah, before.
1: Before We Knew.
0: Right. Yeah. Oh, my God. Epstein.
1: What was the O.J. Simpson?
0: It was a children's book. It was when he was O.J. Simpson becoming a star, you know, and okay. It came with a cassette and I didn't have the cassette. It's probably right. Worth some. But O.J. Simpson book sitting there. I mean, and the stuff, but the free stuff, I got to tell you. So when the stuff going for free. You know, kids don't care about punch bowls anymore.
1: No, they don't.
0: I got a punch bowl collection. It didn't have any crystal punch bowls, but free, sure.
1: Sure, yeah.
0: And
1: glass or plastic?
0: Glass.
1: Glass. Well, look at you.
0: Excuse me.
1: Whole different, you put yourself on a whole different social level there. Plastic.
0: And then, and then I had the snow globe collection from Art Van. And I didn't want to break it up, but I don't care. What do I care?
1: From Art Van? What do you mean?
0: Art Van used to have a Christmas party every year, and they did a snow globe every year. It was a collectible.
1: Okay.
0: And I got one every year of every, and I have probably 20. They did them for 20 years.
1: Where did you have them displayed?
0: I mean, at Christmas.
1: That's like a very octogenarian thing.
0: You know what? Up on the mantle.
1: Up on the mantle.
0: You know what else I had? I had a Christmas village, which I'm not a Christmas village person.
1: Yeah.
0: And I thought that would go. That didn't go.
1: That didn't go.
0: Christmas. Oh, my God. And then we did, every time you bought something, you had to take a Christmas item. Like, we thought we were having a, we were yucking
1: it up. Oh, you guys were connecting it?
0: Oh, yeah. We were doing a, you got to
1: grab yourself a globe. Hey, on the way out, you grab a globe.
0: If you get a cookbook, buy a cookbook. You take one of the food magazines with you.
1: I don't want one. You're taking
0: it. It's got recipes. No, put it.
1: Yeah.
0: And so it was, I mean, but the free, so people came out of the woodwork for free and still they toiled. And then what if it says NFS, that meant not for sale.
1: Then why'd you have it out?
0: Well,
1: Put it away.
0: In the garage. It was in the garage. But like the refrigerator in the garage, you know. And if, but they had to take, I'm telling you. And then it was just a lot. But the stuff that people didn't take, there's this really nice antique. I mean, it's worth a lot of money. I couldn't give
1: antique,
0: that thing
1: what,
0: away.
1: What was it?
0: It's like a
1: credenza?
0: Like a pie cooling thing.
1: Pie cooling.
0: Here's what it was. It's a desk.
1: Okay.
0: all wood. And the drawers are like bins, and they used to keep produce in there back in the day. And then up it steps up here with the shelves and stuff. And it's a cool thing. It's two pieces.
1: Right. You understand this is 2026, though.
0: We couldn't give it away.
1: Machines
0: I understand. I understand. But I'm just saying the stuff that people wanted, my bras went. Well, I mean, I had some unused sports bras still with tags on them. Like that, I can't. That they weren't used, but I mean, they went for free.
1: Yeah.
0: But the really nice, like I had a couple designers who, nothing. They didn't, free people didn't want them for free.
1: Even for free.
0: This is a, are you kidding me? That's a Nick and Zoe. They don't care. So anyway, it was like, and then my mom, I had a bunch of her stuff out there.
1: Yeah.
0: And my mom didn't quite get that it was my garage sale. She did and she didn't. Like, she liked it, taking the money. And then she walked around, and then she started shopping. She gave me a robe, and I washed it, and I wore it for a little while, washed it, I put it up for sale. So she went over and said, this is cute. I said, Mom, you gave me that. She goes, do you want it? I'll buy it for you. And I said, well, Mom, yeah, okay.
1: Cyclical inventory.
0: And then she had an angel collection that I was selling, you know, angels collection. She would go, this is cute. So she would put that aside. And then I had one really expensive thing in there, which I didn't think would sell, but a collector might want a teapot. It's like a vintage. It had like the signed thing. She wanted that. All right.
1: Take one thing that might make something.
0: But she kept buying her own stuff back. And then I made her pay a dollar because she wanted to buy
1: Come
0: it.
1: Come on.
0: But she kept going to her thing. And then she had these jeans that were men's. And I'm like, no, Mom, those are. But she was shopping. Do you? I mean, she loved it.
1: She should have come later when it was free, right?
0: No kidding.
1: Don't come early in the morning, Mom.
0: Oh, my God. So anyway, it's a lot.
1: Yeah.
0: It's a lot.
1: A lot of work.
0: So I got a dumpster coming for the leftover. And people are like, don't. And then even 6 o'clock last night, Jill called. She goes, do you want somebody? No.
1: No.
0: She goes, somebody said they'd still go through the stuff.
1: Nope. Done.
0: And I mean, when you don't know. Yeah. And you don't know people. And I just
1: It's just sometimes it's just not worth it. Just let's go. Woman. Let's move. We're done with this chapter. Move on.
0: So anyway, that's it. That's it. Go. The garage sale. There you have it. Done.
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1: Classic Rock 97 LAV. It's Dave Dyer sitting in with Michelle today. Michelle, we got something going on in our neighborhood.
2: What, Dave?
1: That I was not made aware of. There's some sort of battle going on. When I drive into the neighborhood.
2: Raccoons?
1: No,
2: possums?
1: This is people.
2: Oh, worse.
1: So, repeatedly for the last month or so, when I drive into the neighborhood, there's a woman who lives in our neighborhood, and she walks for exercise. And she does the proper thing. You know, you're supposed to ride a bicycle with traffic. You're supposed to walk against traffic.
2: Walk against traffic, you idiots. Walk against traffic.
1: You walk against traffic.
2: Because then it's your own fault if you get hit.
1: Which she does.
2: But you know what I mean.
1: However, she walks like in the middle of the lane.
2: No, get over.
1: You have to come over. And then as you drive by, she stares you down. As you're driving
2: by.
1: Like she's mad. Like there's something going. We're in a fight, and I don't know when it started
2: it's
1: about.
2: It's like, ha, you again. Do you have sidewalks?
1: No, we don't have sidewalks, okay. But still, walk on the shoulder of the road.
2: No, on the shoulder,
1: walk,
2: for sure.
1: Walk over on the side of the road. But she walks right in the middle of the lane, so you got to kind of go, you have to go around her unless you're not afraid to take her out. And she stares you down.
2: Like, I was here first.
1: Yeah, kind of. I mean, the whole head turns. She watches you. Her head turns.
2: Does she
1: she's
2: stop?
1: Watching you go
2: hands
1: by.
2: On her hips?
1: No. She keeps moving. It's more of a, you know, maybe she's got something going on at home where she's like, nothing to live for. Give it a try.
2: Yeah.
1: You'd be doing me a favor.
2: Yeah.
1: Drive right at me.
2: Come on.
1: Yeah. Bring it at me. This is a good way to go.
2: Wow.
1: So we got that woman.
2: Okay.
1: And then we got a guy who we think... Me and another neighbor were trying to put this scenario together the other day. We think maybe his wife and child may have taken off, and he's by himself now.
2: Oh, but you don't know.
1: We don't know for sure.
2: You just haven't seen the kid or her.
1: In a while.
2: They aren't in the basement, buried.
1: We don't. Anyway.
2: In the backyard.
1: But this guy maybe weighs 130. Little guy. Bird bones, hollow bones, you know, can fly away.
2: And she left him, huh? I don't see it.
1: But he walks around. He's got a weight vest on.
2: Is that what those are? Please tell me those. Is that what everybody's wearing? Is that what the vest is?
1: Yes.
2: I thought they were bullet
1: people
2: Kevlar.
1: Very big in, no,
2: Kevlar.
1: Everybody's very big into rucking these days.
2: Is that what it's called, rucking?
1: Rucking. Put weight on and walk.
2: Ruck off.
1: Get a t-shirt.
2: Yeah, wait a minute. Rucking, all those were.
1: He's got the weight vest on.
2: Stupid.
1: He's
2: I don't need a weight vest.
1: He's got weight bands on his wrists and his ankles.
2: He's going to fall down and not get up if he weighs
1: these
2: a buck
1: weights,
2: 30.
1: I'm guessing these weights are very close to his weight without him.
2: What does a weight vest weigh? I mean, I know you can change the weight.
1: You can change
2: probably,
1: the weight. I've got one that's 20 pounds. I got one.
2: You have a weight vest.
1: I do have a weight vest. Let me finish
2: okay,
1: here. This
2: I'm
1: guy.
2: Sorry.
1: This guy. Thank you, Canadians. Thank you, Canada. Sorry. So anyway, so this guy walks around and he slowly shadow boxes all the time.
2: While he walks?
1: While he's walking.
2: Oh, my God.
1: And he's walking.
2: Wait, he walks and goes pew, pew, pew, and then keeps walking.
1: Not that fast. Not that. One, not even
2: two.
1: That.
2: One.
1: Here's what we figured. There's some sort of sloth fighting league that this guy is in.
2: Okay.
1: And it is so slow. You know,
2: you got to drive by and clothesline him.
1: My neighbor's wife is like, he makes me nervous. I'm like, how can he make you nervous?
2: Right. You could kick his ass.
1: You're not going to win that fight.
2: Yeah.
1: You know, look how slow he's punching.
2: I can outrace you.
1: It's pretty much like you would be more effective in a fight if you said to somebody, hey, I'm going to swing my right fist at you and I'm going to aim for your eye socket.
2: It's going to take 5 minutes to
1: hit. It's going to take 5 minutes.
2: Yeah.
1: That guy's more deadly than this guy.
2: Oh, my God.
1: So we don't know what's going on.
2: You don't need a weight vest if you're a buck 30. Isn't it to make you sweat off your fat?
1: If you're a buck 30, you better have a good brain. That's what I'm saying.
2: You are the weight vest if you're a buck 30. Yes. Say, hey, are you back there, Steve?
1: Yeah.
2: Yeah, I'm hanging on.
1: To exercise, I let this guy ride piggyback on me. So
2: his legs wrapped around.
1: So we can't figure out what's going on with this guy or if he's trying to send a message to people or what it is. But
2: no. The weight vest
1: thing. Very slow.
2: He's getting back in fighting weight. He's getting back out there in dating weight.
1: Fighting weight?
2: I mean,
1: what weight class is that? 90?
2: He's trying to gain muscle. Okay. He's trying to gain muscle. He's going to get back out there and date. That's why he's the punching, or he's picturing his wife.
1: I wish you could see how slow it is, though. It's you know, it's one of those things where when you see certain people exercising, it's not doing anything.
2: I know you're above taking video and posting it.
1: Of this guy?
2: Yeah. I know you can't do that because he's your neighbor.
1: Yeah.
2: But who's to say that I couldn't?
1: Good point.
2: Say how.
1: I'll tell you where I live.
2: Yeah. I the weight vest thing, though.
1: Yeah. It's a big thing now, man. It's a big thing, carrying weight around.
2: The first thing you do if your wife and kids leave.
1: Me?
2: Yeah.
1: Well, my kids are gone. What? We're empty nesters. We rejoice.
2: If your wife leaves on you, right? You rejoice and you get in shape.
1: Yeah,
2: I guess.
1: Well,
2: you're getting...
1: I got a joke that I can't say.
2: What if the angry lady and him got together?
1: Well, that's what I'm wondering. If this is a joint somehow.
2: She's all angry and he's punching.
1: What if they run into each other?
2: Yeah.
1: I wonder if she gives him looks as he's very slowly walking by.
2: She cold cocks him first. I don't know.
1: How could you listen? You're getting in the first punch with this guy.
2: Yeah, and probably the second and third, yes, for that matter.
1: Yep.
2: Oh my God.
0: West Michigan traffic is on LAV.
3: Plenty of company on those expressways. Got a stalled vehicle southbound 131, the off-ramp to 28th Street, really not causing a travel issue at the moment. Closures continuing in Comstock Park, West River Drive at Jupiter for at least another week. Lakeshore relatively quiet, 31 Muskegon to West Olive, 17 about 27 out to Holland. I'm Dave Cackley. That's a look at traffic.
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21: A better life with Dr. Sanjay Gupta.
6: As someone who's been married nearly 25 years, I'll tell you, there's a lot of great things about having a spouse. And according to a new study out of the University of Miami Health System, marriage might even be linked to a lower risk of cancer. Why? Well, the researchers said people who are married are less likely to engage in risky behavior. They're more likely to get a nudge to go to regular preventive medicine appointments and screenings. And they have a partner to share the load of family obligations, household chores, and finances. No one is saying you should get married in the pursuit of better health. 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That can provide a lot of support. I'm Dr. Sanjay Gupta, helping you live a better life.
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21: From the Service Professor Weather Center, this is your 13 on your side weather. Today, sunshine, a high of 92. It's going to get down to 72 for a low tonight. And then tomorrow, sunny and 95.
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3: 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The outer hoo-ha.
4: Okay.
3: Weakness
4: the
3: of...
4: The flower.
3: Yeah.
4: Flower.
3: The outer flower.
4: Sagging of the flower petals.
3: Yeah, yeah.
4: Okay.
3: And the flower might look a little droopy because it's dry.
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5: You need to stop letting Trav pick those. The same.
4: Good morning.
6: Good morning,
4: Michelle. And Trav. Trav's out. Dave Dyer's in with me this morning. And Dave.
6: Yes.
4: Does an award-winning podcast.
6: A podcast. I haven't won any awards yet. But I love it. It's
4: okay.
6: You
4: know what?
6: It.
4: You know what award you should win?
6: Yeah, what?
4: Is the name of it. Now, that's a great name.
6: Now,
4: who came up with that?
6: Let's talk
4: about
6: this.
4: And what a great
6: this.
4: Idea that is.
6: Can we say what the name of it is?
4: Yeah, of course.
6: It's called Tight 10 with Dave Dyer. And here's what it is.
4: The brilliant name. It's brilliant.
6: Now, you didn't come up with it, did you?
4: Yes. Oh, my God. Okay. I'm in Kohl's, and I'm with my mom in Kohl's, and my phone rings three times. Finally, answer, and you go, talking about this, the podcast, and you go, I got to look it up. What if I name it da-da-da-da-da-da? I didn't see anybody, and I go, why don't you just call it a tight 10? You got to do a tight 10, and you go,
6: did I do that?
4: Yes, you did.
6: All right.
4: And you called me right back and you go, oh my God, that's brilliant. Tight 10.
6: Listen.
4: Dave, if you get on stage and you're a comic, you get up and, hey, give me a tight 10. That's 10 minutes performing.
6: Yes, that's where the name comes
4: why
6: from.
4: Why wouldn't any other comic come up with tight 10?
6: However, initially the concept was going to be tight 10. It's going to be 10 minutes long. And then I started thinking, okay, but I'm getting these guests on that I love talking to.
4: Sure.
6: So what I did was I modified it to where it's 10 questions. But it's still, for people who want to listen to it, and I'd love to have you listen to the podcast.
4: Are they the same questions?
6: No, a couple of them. But I do a lot of research, and most of the questions are geared towards the guest I'm having on.
4: Okay.
6: But it's 10 questions. Most of them are about 25, 30 minutes long, so it's now a 2.5-hour marathon. It's kind of an in-and-out thing, but I've worked very hard on the questions to make sure. I have interesting people on that I want people to find interesting.
4: Okay.
6: And so I work very hard on the questions so people can get to know who these people are.
4: Give me an example of a guest and a question that you asked.
6: We had Brian Vander Ark on.
4: Okay.
6: Okay. And one of the questions I had for him was talking about the one moment in your career that happened where the switch went, okay, I may be able to make a living doing this.
4: Yeah.
6: And for him, it was when he wrote The Freshman.
4: Okay.
6: And, you know, the band was doing okay and everything up to that point, but he said... and we talked about the fact that he goes, I knew it was going to be a hit.
4: Yeah.
6: I knew it was going to be good. I knew people were going to like
4: it. Isn't that great that he knew?
6: Yeah. And we talked about, you know, when you do comedy, when I write jokes, I'm telling you stuff. I have notebooks full of jokes and maybe 5% of it makes it to the act because a lot of it's just throwaway and everything like that. But every now and then you write a joke where you go, I know this is going to hit. I know this is going to be good. And he was talking about that. So that was a huge turning point in his career. When he goes, I knew when I wrote that song, it was things
4: that's
6: could
4: great.
6: Take off. Yeah.
4: Yeah. I mean, that's the song.
6: So anyway, it's called Tight 10 with Dave Dyer. And I have guests on coming up tomorrow. Every Tuesday morning is when the podcast drops. Our buddy Adam Deggy, who is a local comedian, but he's also a 3-time cancer survivor. He's my guest for tomorrow. Next week, but I want people from all over the place. It's not just comedians.
4: You can't you put people, you don't have to be in you're not in the same room.
6: No.
4: Oh, that's
6: in
4: what
6: fact,
4: I was gonna
6: that's,
4: say.
6: That's the other thing is I use this software called Riverside. It's like doing a Zoom call.
4: Yeah.
6: And the reason I think it's helped that I've been able to get some great guests is because, hey, A, you can just be where you are. And it's going to be 20 to 30 minutes. So it's not a huge time commitment.
4: Yeah.
6: I've had, there's a woman named Ashley True, who is a fashion designer who lives here in Grand Rapids.
4: Yeah.
6: Fantastic. Just does beautiful work. And I had her on. She's super savvy, very intelligent woman. Coming up, I'm recording one later this week with a guy named Connor Bedlow, who is part of a Canadian company called Fortnine. They are a retailer for motorcycle parts and accessories, but they do all this content, and it's some of the best stuff you'll see as far as motorcycles and things like that. And he's one of the guys who works for that company. And I just messaged him on Instagram and said, hey, I do this podcast. It's not just comedians. Would you love to do it? He messaged right back. He said, I'd love to do it. So all Wednesday, right. We're going to talk. And it's people from all different walks of life. I've had, you know, radio people. I've had Tom Griswold. I've had Josh Arnold from the Bob and Tom Show. Christy Lee.
5: And Kevin Matthews. Guests.
6: Yep, Kevin Matthews.
5: Not that long ago, Kev. Sure.
6: So I want people, Brian Kelly, very good friend of ours, a photographer in Grand Rapids here. Yeah. So it's people from all over the place.
5: Sure.
6: 10 questions. A couple of them are silly. The rest of them are a little more.
5: Do you ask the same one to start?
6: The start is always a this or that question. Okay, do you like this or that? And the reason, I'll give you an example. Connor, who I'm interviewing Wednesday, Fortnite just took on another company where they're not only selling motorcycle stuff, they're also selling marine equipment, boats, boating stuff, and all sorts of things like that.
5: Fun.
6: Well, he's kind of taken over the content stuff for that side. So the first question is going to be motorcycles or boats, which do you prefer and why? And the reason being is that he's also a big part of the motorcycle thing. But, you know, that'll kind of lead into another question. What? Go ahead. Which do you prefer,
5: motorcycles or boats? That's a good one.
6: Well, but it's a lead-in to get him talking about stuff.
5: Please wear your weighted vest while you're doing
6: Yes, podcasts. Please. Yeah, well, not in the boat, for gosh sakes. Don't wear that.
5: Oh, my God. Good. No, it's...
6: Yeah. It's you know what? Every episode gets a little more... Great.
5: No, it does. It sounds
6: It's great. Fun. I love doing it. I love interviewing people. I love finding out about
5: good
6: people.
5: Good for you.
6: So there you go.
5: Good for you.
6: Tight 10 with Dave Dyer. Wherever you get your podcasts and watch it on YouTube.
5: All righty. There it is. That's your plug.
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0: Moderate to heavy traffic flows 96, the Ford, north and southbound 131. Got a stalled vehicle on the off-ramp southbound 131 to 28th Street. Really not causing a travel issue right now, but you do have crews on the scene there. Also, look out for closures ongoing in Kent County, Buchanan Avenue and Hall Street. That's not going to wrap up till sometime early, maybe mid-November. I'm Dave Cackley. That's a look at traffic.
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17: From the Service Professor Weather Center, this is your 13 on your side weather. Today, sunshine, a high of 92. It's going to get down to 72 for a low tonight. And then tomorrow, sunny and 95.
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19: 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And the ball is free.
20: 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The Tigers march to the World Series.
21: Williams in motion. Low snap. Melrose stopped. Michigan makes a stand.
22: Heisman moving. Blue line chance.
23: 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Steve Eisenman! Detroit wins!
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5: Sports with Michelle. Friday night, the Tigers opened the series strong with an explosive 10-2 win over the Phillies. But then they got their winning streak snapped. A six-game winning streak came to an end on Saturday with a 4-2 loss, and then they kind of got pummeled yesterday.
6: Yeah.
5: Yeah, boy.
6: 5-0.
5: Zach Wheeler dominated it. 10 strikeouts. Scoop couldn't get it going.
6: Nope.
5: 5-0. And then it's All-Star.
6: All-Star break. We got the Home Run Derby tonight. All-Star game tomorrow night.
5: Who do we got? McGonagall?
6: We got McGonagall. We got
5: Dingler.
6: Dingler and Riley Green. And then Justin Verlander is there as what's called a legend pick.
5: Why am I annoyed at him? Why do I roll my eyes every time they say the name? I was happy that he was coming back, and then he hasn't played.
6: Well, like, he was, yeah.
5: I know, but don't come back and trip
6: million.
5: And fall.
6: $14 million.
5: See, I know.
6: That's a lot of money. But, you know, McGonagall, Kevin McGonagall, yeah. Who started out with the Whitecaps last year,
5: yeah,
6: picked as a rookie. First time a Tiger has been picked as a rookie for the All-Star game since 1976, Mark the Bird Fidrich. Since 76. That's a long time, man. Yeah. He's something else. You ever watch him?
5: Fun.
6: Oh, he's so fun to watch.
5: McGonagall?
6: McGonagall. Yeah. Come here, McGonagall.
5: Now they got the McGonagall goggles going. You know about this?
6: No, what are those?
5: This little kid made a thing that said McGonagall goggles. It's these glasses. And now the Tigers, of course, have jumped onto it. And
6: sure.
5: McGonagall goggles. And
6: let's monetize that.
5: Yeah. Well, why not?
6: Here we go.
5: I still am hopeful about the Tigers this season. I still think there's season left.
6: Well, here's the thing. A couple seasons ago, remember they went into the All-Star break,
5: yes,
6: not doing great. And then the second half of the season, from the second half on, they had the best record in Major League Baseball. So I'm always optimistic there's a turnaround.
5: Whitecaps?
6: They got beat yesterday, 9-1 they lost.
5: Oh, boy.
6: Yeah.
5: All right.
6: Yep. but they're still our team. Come on, boys. Let's go. Everybody.
0: I love the Whitecaps.
6: I do too.
0: I love being there. I love the whole new.
6: You know what's great about it?
0: All of it's great. All of it.
6: They're not having the greatest season. They got beat 9-1. But you know something? Yesterday at that game, they still had 6,300 people.
0: They were leading.
6: Yeah.
0: They were having a great season.
6: Yeah.
0: They won. They that. Wow. That's
6: 60.
0: Fun.
6: That's a great crowd. I think where they seat 10 or 11.
0: Good. The food's really good.
6: Yeah.
0: Too, now
6: that's year. A great stadium. Yep.
0: So they got a walking taco to die for. all right, and then don't forget about. I mean, do we? There are still people who are. I for one, now I'm finally into soccer.
6: Okay, with the World Cup.
0: I'm not really into it, but I want Argentina to win because of Messi.
6: Yeah.
0: And when they won, when they were down by two, and then they won 3 to that whole thing, the Messi miracle, that was amazing to me.
6: I think things have turned out the way people like them to turn out, in that there's all these small countries who get in. It's always exciting to see if they're going to, you know, maybe upset a team. And they do upset some teams in the earlier rounds. But the final four are these big soccer powerhouses, and I think that's what everyone wants to see go at it. You got France and Spain and England and Argentina left.
0: I'm going for Argentina. You think France is going to do it?
6: A lot of people. France is fantastic. And a lot of people think France is going to win it. But we'll see.
0: All right. So the FA and FO. F around and find out. We'll tell you what we're talking about next. Yeah.

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1: Michelle and Trav. Trav's out today. Dave Dyer's here. And listen, F around and find out.
2: Yep.
1: I thought it was a fake video because you don't know anymore, which, by the way, that's a sad state.
2: Yeah.
1: You don't know AI. You don't know what's real in a video and what's not. And usually you could tell, dear sir or madam. You know what I mean? It's not like that anymore. They're so well done. So I thought this bison at Yellowstone ticked off chasing this guy. I mean, the guy was running in and out of the the forest and things chasing him around and around. And I thought it was a joke because the bison's like, stop. It's like they're going around a table. And then he catches up with the guy and headbutts him. And the guy goes ass over apple cart in the sky. I mean, he does a cartwheel in the sky, 8 feet up, and then lands. And I guess he broke his leg. But they were taking a picture of him. You can see he did the old, you'll know, you'll understand this.
2: Yeah.
1: When you're getting out of a low chair, the old HIFO, one, two. And the bison did a one, two, and then the third one hefts himself up, right?
2: Yep.
1: And then starts meandering over there. That's where I start running. But nope, these guys stayed and took pictures. He's seriously injured. I mean, okay, the still shot is him just in the air.
2: And an X.
1: Look at this. You have to see. Yeah. Plus, he's got suspenders. Like, I mean, his wallet's on the ground. Sure. Friday evening, thrown 8 feet in the air by an angry bull bison in Yellowstone National Park. Mike McLeod, a professional photographer from Bozeman, Montana, said the incident happened at the Bay Bridge campground south of Fishing Bridge. McLeod said the man was walking with his grandson. Now, McLeod happened to be there on the scene and got the video. He's a professional videographer. I was just trying to get some dramatic footage of the bison having a fit. He said, and then, wow, it's things changed.
2: Now, here's the thing. I looked up, you know, you always wonder, they say you're supposed to stay a certain number of feet away from a buffalo.
1: Yeah.
2: Which it's 75. And if you look at this video, this guy looks like he's that far away. So you're wondering what prompted this buffalo to do this. Well, I also looked up when the rut for the buffalo are.
1: Oh.
2: And it is mid-July right now through August.
1: What?
2: So the testosterone is surging in these things.
1: He was looking for love.
2: Yeah.
1: Well,
2: either looking
1: places.
2: For love or looking to.
1: Yeah, that's what I'm saying.
2: Yeah.
1: Yeah.
2: So.
1: Wow.
2: You have to think that might be a factor.
1: Hello, the kiss
2: buffalo
1: heart.
2: Love.
1: Yeah.
2: Bison love.
1: Well, I'll tell you, this guy said, he said when the buffalo got up, he was sitting in the dust. When he got up, he said, okay, it's time to leave. That's what the grandfather said. And then a white pickup appeared to drive by, and that ticked off the bison again.
2: Yeah.
1: Oh, yeah, driving by me.
2: You're not going to get her.
1: So
2: come
1: he
2: here.
1: Jumps up right, and I don't know if, maybe he thought that was another bison.
2: Yeah.
1: And the bison hooked him with his left horn and his hip and tossed him in the air. He made a perfect flip and landed on his side. The bison was the guy was at least 6 feet tall, and the victim was a little bit, I mean, the guy was 6 feet and the bison was 6 feet. Like, they're both head to head.
2: Staring each other down.
1: Oh, my God.
2: What I was amazed is that after he flung up the air, that the bison didn't stop him or go any farther with it.
1: Well, this

0: guy said he tried to get his attention. Hey, la, la.
1: Yeah.
0: But then he said, because I was afraid he was going to gore the guy to death on the ground. You're right.
1: Yeah.
0: He goes, I stopped videotaping and ran to the bison and yelled loud and was trying to be big and intimidate him.
1: Yeah.
0: But I got the footage first. The guy almost dying.
1: Yeah.
0: Then I ran to help.
1: I got the part I can make money on.
0: Yeah.
1: And now let's go help this guy.
0: Because this was, it's amazing video. He was running around in the trees. That bison ran right. And that bison all of a sudden had these little legs through the trees.
1: Came out.
0: Don't underestimate.
1: Yeah.
0: Slalom.
1: Yep.
0: Serpentine. Yeah.
1: Don't underestimate a testosterone-filled bison.
0: No.
1: That's what we want to say.
0: No. Ah, the days, right, Dave?
1: Yes.
2: West Michigan traffic is on LAV.
3: A lot of company on the expressways, especially through the S-curve downtown Grand Rapids. A lookout for closures continuing. Kent County, MLK over 131 bridge reconstruction through at least Thanksgiving. Stalled vehicle out of the way southbound 131 at 28th Street. Crews still on the scene of an earlier crash in Kent County. Southbound 131 at 14 Mile Road, although that appears to be off to the side now. I'm Dave Cackley. That's a look at traffic.
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12: Not all screen time is created equal, and a new study out of Sweden is helping us understand this even better. So researchers followed more than 20,000 people over nearly two decades and determined that passive screen time, like sitting on the couch and watching television, raised someone's risk of dementia. But if they did something active, like reading, puzzles, or interacting with other people, this same group of people saw their risk of dementia drop. 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I'm Dr. Sanjay Gupta, helping you live a better life.
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20: From the Service Professor Weather Center, this is your 13 on your side weather. Today, sunshine, a high of 92. It's going to get down to 72 for a low tonight. And then tomorrow, sunny and 95.
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0: 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It's Michelle and Trav Dyers. And today, Dave, listen.
1: Yes.
0: Have you been to one of your class reunions ever?
1: I have. Yeah. Had a good time. Got one coming up in September.
0: All right, because it's the season. All right, we'll talk about it next.

0: Classic Rock 97 LAV. It's Michelle, Dave Dyer here today.
1: That's it. You didn't finish school.
0: The song doesn't.
1: No.
0: No.
1: it's all your grades.
0: Yeah, that's it. Do you know what they used to do back in the 70s? At least they did it at Catholic Central.
1: Mm-hmm.
0: On your report card, it used to say where you were in the class. Grade-wise, that's crappy.
1: I never saw
0: that. Like, if there's 387 kids, y'all, you're 334th, you dumbass.
1: You could look up, like, you could go to the guidance counselor's office and see where you stood in the rankings.
0: Yeah, no, it's right there, and right on the card. So your parents know what a loser you are.
1: Yeah.
0: As if they don't know enough. But yeah, the report cards, I still have all of mine.
1: Do you really?
0: From kindergarten to graduation.
1: I don't want to see mine. I talked a lot in class. I got in trouble a lot.
0: Talking out of turn.
1: I got decent grades, but it was a lot of distracts others.
0: Talking out of turn.
1: Trouble focusing.
0: Put her in the hallway again.
1: Yeah.
0: Talking out of turn.
1: Yep.
0: Talking when it's not her turn. Talking out of turn.
1: Yeah. I had a math teacher who just hated me in middle school.
0: Same.
1: Yeah. Anyway, you were
0: okay,
1: talking
0: anyway,
1: about
0: back
1: reunion?
0: On, yes, back on it. Whoa, hi, we're back. Okay,
1: and
0: so
1: we're back.
0: Class reunion time.
1: Yep.
0: Now, I have not been to every one of mine, but the last one I went to, the last one was fun, but the one before that was like my 20th.
1: Yeah.
0: And I remember my 20th being a blast. Like, we stayed up all night, we had yearbooks, we were laughing. The last one I went to was a couple years ago. What would that have been, my 40th?
1: Yeah, I got my 40th.
0: Oh, God, my 40th. And I still have my pom-pom jacket, as you know, and you still have your Northview jacket.
1: Yeah, I do.
0: You got to wear your Northview jacket to it.
1: Yep.
0: You got to wear it to it.
1: I will.
0: Okay, good, because I have t-shirts from my cheerleading stuff and all that stuff. When I cleaned out my stuff, come to find out, I also have all of my trophies from my plays, my drama trophies, my
1: trophies from plays.
0: Yeah, I got it. Yeah, it's a comedy tragedy trophy, Dave. Yeah, best actor, Spirit Award.
1: You didn't sell that in the estate sale.
0: No, you know what's funny though? They're metal, and somebody goes, "You know, I could junk this
1: and melt that down."
0: Yeah, you can.
1: Yeah, make some fishing hooks out of it.
0: So, but my class reunions. So, class reunions are happening right now. In fact, your alma mater, Northview, had its 50th. Over the weekend.
1: Okay.
0: And that's the class with my sister was in that class and Hoogaboom.
1: Yep.
0: Gary Hoogaboom and Blank and all those guys were in that class. And they're the ones that all the big football players, when I say football players, you got a little, I played. I saw that in your eye.
1: Yeah.
0: I saw that twinge. No, I meant I saw that twinge in your eye. I played at Northview. What do you mean, big? Anyway, and so they had that. But I remember I helped my mom set up at House of Chan in Muskegon for her 50th.
1: Okay.
0: My mother's 50th. And here I'm at, and my sister's now having her 50th. Like, time just.
1: Sure.
0: I know, but the class reunion, it like, last time we went there, we had, like, not a big graduating class, like 140 kids. And, like, only, like, 60 kids showed up to, or people showed up to the last one. You want a lot of the class to come.
1: Yeah, but. I think they're fun, though. Don't you love to see where people's lives have gone?
0: Where is yours?
1: It's in Rockford. I think it's like they rented a room
0: Someone's house.
1: The corner bar.
0: Oh, that's great.
1: Yeah.
0: Oh, that's huge. That's a great place.
1: I've not been there, but that's where it's supposed to be. I don't remember the date, but yeah, that's coming. It's going to be our 40th.
0: George Lesson's retirement party was up there.
1: Oh, was it?
0: Good time. Hope you're resting, George.
1: Yeah.
0: I think he's still alive. I don't know. Sorry, George. God, he knows that kid. God love you. The wife, they're nice people.
1: Yeah.
0: His kid played ball with me. It's a good thing. So yours is that. So will you, does your wife come? Do you
1: go by
0: yourself?
1: Go. No, my wife.
0: Oh, because she went to Northview.
1: Yeah, she was a year ahead of me. But yeah, she'll go. She knows a lot
0: of
1: people. Yeah.
0: So what, like, what do you, I mean,
1: I'm looking forward to it.
0: Like, are there other people who don't know what you do?
1: Yeah, I'm sure there's people who don't know what I do. There's still a few people. Do you stay in touch with a lot of your high school friends? Okay, there's a couple that I still stay in touch with.
0: Yeah.
1: Brian Kelly, who we mentioned earlier, I'm very close to.
0: Have you ever performed at yours?
1: You know what? Years and years ago, I did like a little 5-minute set. They kind of pushed
0: me out.
1: Type 5?
0: You know?
1: Yeah, I did a type 5. And they liked it, I think. So who cares? Yeah. But I'm not going to do it at this one, no. This is
0: all right.
1: Give me another Mickey's.
0: But
1: come on.
0: Class reunion, though. I mean, it's girls try and get skinny for it. Because you still want to look good. You still, I don't care. I'm passive.
1: Yeah.
0: But I want, you want to look good to the, because the athletes are always the manatees, and then the nerds are always beautiful. You know, it's never who you thought.
1: The athletes have that invincibility factor built in where they're like, nothing can hurt me. Come on.
0: Best looking guy in our class.
1: More carbs.
0: Showed up, and I'm like, he's going like four bills.
1: Yeah.
0: You know. But at the same time, okay. I mean, who was I to judge?
1: In the earlier reunions,
0: got in front of them.
1: I don't know if this happened with maybe a guy in your class, but I can remember. I'm not going to say who this is. I'm not going to say the name.
0: Oh God!
1: But there was a girl in my class who was very nice, but very quiet, kind of a wallflower. You just, you know, oh hi, how are you?
0: Nice to see
1: you. 10-year reunion. She comes.
0: Oh.
1: Absolute. No, not like flaunting, but just gorgeous.
0: A stunner.
1: Just beautiful. Absolutely beautiful. And you're like, you want to give advice to some of these young guys. Keep an eye on the skinny wallflower.
0: That's exactly same here. We had one show up and I'm like, We had one of those.
1: Yeah, we had one of those.
0: Nerd never said a word to anybody and all of a sudden showed up and we're like, who? Ha cha cha. Who is she? You know, right.
1: But this girl, just beautiful. Just
0: oh my God.
1: Beautiful.
0: And then do you always want to look good for the ex-girlfriend, right? I didn't really date anyone.
1: I didn't date anybody in my class. You know what a big thing was back? I don't know if it's still a big thing.
0: Oh,
1: back
0: God.
1: In the 80s, is all the girls dated guys from other schools. We weren't good enough for a lot of
0: same.
1: The girls
0: I
1: in
0: did.
1: Our class.
0: My boyfriend was from Grand Haven. You betcha.
1: So. So I didn't date anybody in my class.
0: But class reunion story. I mean, if you we asked it on our Facebook page on if you have a class reunion this year. Give it to us. Like, do you care? What do you, you know? I feel like the younger you are, the more you care.
1: Who's still alive that you didn't think would be alive?
0: Oh, my God.
1: How about that?
0: That's the truth.
1: Yep.
0: Isn't that the truth? All right. We got a game coming up next.
1: Yes, we do.
0: What's it? Where
1: it's
0: is our?
1: Would You Rather.
0: Would You Rather.
1: Yep.
0: All right. So that's happening next on LAV.
2: West Michigan traffic is on LAV.
3: A lot of company on the expressways, especially through the S-curve downtown Grand Rapids. A lookout for closures continuing. Kent County, MLK over 131 bridge reconstruction through at least Thanksgiving. Stalled vehicle out of the way southbound 131 at 28th Street. Crews still on the scene of an earlier crash in Kent County. Southbound 131 at 14 Mile Road, although that appears to be off to the side now. I'm Dave Cackley. That's a look at traffic.
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17: A Better Life with Dr. Sanjay Gupta.
18: When we talk about how much exercise someone should get, current guidelines call for about 150 minutes of moderate intensity exercise or 75 minutes of vigorous intensity exercise every week. New study out of the UK makes a strong case for vigorous exercise if and when you can do it. Now, researchers determined that even little bursts of vigorous exercise can significantly reduce someone's risk of 8 different diseases: dementia, type 2 diabetes, fatty liver disease, chronic respiratory disease, chronic kidney disease, immune-mediated inflammatory diseases, major cardiovascular events, and atrial fibrillation. We're not talking about complicated training programs here. Just work with what you can into your everyday life. If you are breathless and unable to speak in complete sentences, then you've hit the mark. I'm Dr. Sanjay Gupta, helping you live a better life.
19: 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Today, sunshine, a high of 92. It's going to get down to 72 for a low tonight, and then tomorrow, sunny and 95.
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0: Alrighty, Dave. 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
1: Everybody's big into that.
0: Yeah. And
1: vinyl records again.
0: Coming back. 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
1: There you go. All right, this is a game we're going to do. It's just you and me. Something we can have a caller for, but I'm going to give it to it's a would you rather. All right, you ready for this? It's who would you rather get a birthday gift from? Okay?
0: Okay.
1: Number one, George Lucas or Steven Spielberg?
0: George Lucas.
1: I didn't even finish Spielberg.
0: George Lucas.
1: Why?
0: Just Star Wars.
1: Okay, well.
0: No.
1: Is no Spielberg's comparison. You don't want an E.T. head?
0: No.
1: Or something like
0: no.
1: that?
0: No. No, what I would like something from the Star Wars.
1: You want a real
0: movie.
1: Lightsaber, don't you?
0: Yeah. Fear-omp. Fear-omp.
1: Fear-omp. Yeah.
0: Fear-omp. Yeah. Okay.
1: All right.
0: What else?
1: Keep moving.
0: Bring it on.
1: Michael Jordan or Charles Barkley?
0: Oh, Charles Barkley's fun.
1: Yeah.
0: Way more fun.
1: That's easy.
0: Way more fun.
1: Jordan's getting as many millions as he has. Don't you feel like he'd be getting something real cheap?
0: Yeah.
1: Or he's re-gifting something
0: he
1: didn't like.
0: Barkley will be funny and it'll mean something and it'll be a joke.
1: Some
0: and
1: thought into it.
0: Yeah. Yeah.
1: Jordan will be like, here, take this, go away.
0: Mm-hmm.
1: All right. Iggy Pop or Mel Gibson?
0: Iggy Pop.
1: Yeah.
0: Yeah.
1: Yeah.
0: So many reasons. Mel Gibson really fell out, didn't he?
1: All right.
0: Yeah.
1: Scott Hamilton. You know who he is? Figure skating guy.
0: Yeah.
1: Commentator.
0: I love him. Very funny.
1: Or Tonya Harding.
0: Scott Hamilton.
1: All right.
0: Very funny. The Hamel Camel. No, that was different.
1: The Hamel Camel.
0: The Hamilton. That was Dorothy Hamel. Hamel Camel. Scott Hamilton did the backflip. He was the first guy to ever do the backflip. Yeah.
1: What's the Hamel Camel?
0: It was Dorothy Hamel did a Hamel Camel, which is her move on the ice.
1: I love how you know. It's her move.
0: It's her move on the ice.
1: How'd you not know?
0: A camel.
1: That?
0: Isn't that a sit just been a camel?
1: Here's I didn't know that.
0: I don't know.
1: I have things I do. Mickey Rourke?
0: Ooh.
1: Or Joe Namath?
0: Oh. I mean, I like Joe Namath until I want to kiss you.
1: Okay, but he's cleaned up since then.
0: Joe Namath.
1: Okay, me too, yeah.
0: Yeah, Mickey Rourke, 9.5 Weeks is one of my favorite movies. He used to be something.
1: Oh, you know what? Let me say this, and I'm glad you brought this up.
0: Because now he's like, I am not an animal. Right.
1: Well, now he is, you know, now he's been kicked out of whatever because he was not paying rent wherever he was living and things like that. But if you look at some of the early stuff he did, Diner,
0: Stunner.
1: The Pope of Greenwich Village, some great movies.
0: Yeah, stunning, yeah.
1: And super handsome guy, and then just got
0: was
1: all
0: it,
1: carved
0: but
1: up
0: I
1: and everything.
0: I think it was botched plastic surgery on his face. Yeah.
1: But he's also kind of gone off the rails as far as
0: Well, yeah, I think there
1: stuff,
0: had to be drug injury. I don't know. That's terrible that I assume that.
1: Some of those early movies are just amazing.
0: All
1: just
0: right,
1: amazing.
0: Move.
1: All right, anyway, keep it going.
0: Come on.
1: Dolly Parton or Tom Cruise?
0: Dolly Parton.
1: You think she gets you a better gift?
0: Yep.
1: Tom Cruise is going to give you here's why I'm going to say Tom Cruise. I love motorsports. I love motorcycles, cars, and everything.
0: Yeah.
1: Like that. There's a good chance Cruise is getting you a car.
0: Yeah, but you know, I don't want to. He's a Scientologist. It's weird. I don't know. Dolly Parton would be more thoughtful.
1: Do you think sitting She'd in a car? Do you think sitting in a car he bought you is going to make you go?
0: I don't want.
1: You know what? Maybe they're right about some of this stuff.
0: Right. I don't want his Scientology juju to wear off on me. I don't want it.
1: I don't think that happens.
0: No.
1: All right. Taylor Swift or Travis Kelce? Who would you rather get a gift from? A birthday gift?
0: Taylor Swift.
1: Okay.
0: Yeah, because she's thoughtful. She's sweetheart. I don't know. Yeah.
1: A case of garage beer from Travis? You wouldn't want that?
0: Did you see what somebody did?
1: No.
0: Somebody went through and recorded it all. Put a tuxedo on like he was supposed to be at the wedding and went around back and pulled dumpster dove. Like got all the stupid tchotchkes from the wedding, cigarette butts, and sold them online. They sold out. They sold out.
1: Wow.
0: Yeah.
1: That's what you should have done with your garage sale. They had all this stuff and got it out of a dumpster.
0: Yeah.
1: People would love it.
0: Okay. So what
1: I think I may go Kelce on that one.
0: If it was Jason Kelce.
1: Not Travis?
0: No.
1: Here's why. I think Taylor Swift is going to go overboard to where it's going to be get to a point where you'd be like, this is a little much.
0: I can't reciprocate. I can't afford it.
1: You're going to get
0: like it.
1: An Amazon gift card from me.
0: Yeah.
1: You know? So, all right.
0: All right. What do you got?
1: Last one.
0: Okay.
1: Russell Crowe or Nicolas Cage?
0: Nick Cage. Nicolas Cage, hands down.
1: You know
0: hands
1: why?
0: Hands down.
1: I know he's had financial troubles and his credit card's probably in the red, but he's going to buy something.
0: I love Nicolas Cage. I love him. I think he's quirky and weird. I love him as an actor.
1: Yep, me too.
0: I just think he's fantastic. Well, that was fun, Dave.
1: That was fun.
0: Fun. All right. 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
1: Get ready. Woo! We're doing it better than anybody else alive.
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4: Yeah, how can I not be happy? 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
3: Most people go after idols such as money, power, pleasure, and fame. Pleasure's temporary. 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
4: Yeah, I don't care. Okay.
2: It's Michelle and Travis.
4: You want to know what's pleasurable to me?
3: What?
4: Sitting on my couch with my dogs. Honest to God, I love that.
3: That's temporary, though.
4: No, not for me. 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
4: You can over-pleasure yourself, too. Wait a minute. Let me fix that. Your brain. I don't mean that.
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5: Hi, Michelle. Was I supposed to talk right there?
4: No, not at all.
5: Not at all.
4: I was just sitting, thinking.
5: Pondering.
4: Pondering. First day back. A lot of people, it's their first day back. They did the after the 4th of July instead of the before the 4th of July.
5: Well, it depends on when the holiday falls, right?
4: Well, right, but this year, I'm saying this year, it fell on Saturday, so a lot of people did they're back today
5: the
4: for the first time.
5: Week.
4: Yeah.
5: You know what's weird? I don't mean to go off on a tangent.
4: No, go off on a tangent.
5: Talk about. I don't know why this is, and nobody really explained it why, but they said this past Wednesday, because of where the 4th fell, this past Wednesday was the biggest travel day of the summer, of people coming home from vacations and things like that.
4: Yeah, because it was after,
5: yeah.
4: Because maybe they did Wednesday to Wednesday.
5: Could be, yeah.
4: Yeah. Aha. Uh-huh.
5: If it's on Saturday, we get Friday off, everybody.
4: Listen, here's how it's going to work.
5: And I'm taking Thursday off, too.
4: I went down a rabbit hole on TikTok.
5: Okay.
4: And now, once you stay on something for more than 10 seconds, it gets...
5: Feed you. Algorithm.
4: Feed.
5: Watch. Bye.
4: Town hall meetings.
5: Mm-hmm.
4: This guy undressed this town. I mean, shamed, bitch slapped this
5: Probably
4: town.
5: Probably deservedly so.
4: He goes, and you, I don't even remember the reason, but he was totally right.
5: Yeah.
4: And they were totally a bunch of corrupt idiots. And it was like in Saskatchewan or Poughkeepsie.
5: Okay.
4: Or, you know, some tiny town, you know, Eagles Crest Village. You know what I mean? Like some in the middle of nowhere.
5: Sure.
4: And so they were, he was just giving them, and he goes, and you're the worst of them all. You said you called me and you never called me. And the guy's like, well, no, this is my time. And then when they say, I defer my time or I take my time back, shut up. Your name's Skippy and you work down at the grocery store. Like, what are you doing? You're on the town council. Ooh, big deal. But.
5: Yeah. And small town governments like that are just, it's a lot of, you know, making money off of stuff.
4: God complex, drunk with power.
5: Yeah, exactly. Yep. I was watching a video of one, and this is what I love. Every now and then you'll see a video of something comes up where people come in and it may do something like you just spoke of, but they'll also just make a complete mockery of the environment. And there was a town hall meeting in New Jersey where this guy dressed up as a giant purple bong.
4: Did you know it was a bong?
5: Oh, yeah, because it had, you know, the spout coming out with fake marijuana and everything in it. And he came out and he was basically arguing in favor that marijuana should be legal wherever they are.
4: Okay.
5: But he called himself Bongholio. and then he had a little doll.
4: Oh, my God. Look at him.
5: Yeah. He had a little doll dressed up in a little bong outfit called Bongholita.
4: The guy's got sunglasses on and a mustache. Like he looks like one of the Wright brothers. I mean, he does. He looks.
5: And I love it. If you watch the video, you can see residents sitting in the pews or whatever you want to call it.
4: Because they are pews. This is at a church. Yeah, there are full-on pews.
5: They're just like, what is going on here?
4: Yeah.
5: And I love it when people do this. And at the one point, the guy says, my wife left me with a kid. My wife, Pinkholio, couldn't be here, unfortunately.
4: Okay.
5: A few months ago, there was a video circulating around of a guy, I can't remember where this was, but like he was making some statements during the public comments, and before he'd make a statement, he would do like some breakdancing moves. It was the greatest thing in the world.
4: Hello.
5: Yeah.
4: Hi.
5: And there's like three people behind him. Two people are visibly annoyed, just irritated this guy, and then another guy cannot stop laughing. And I'd be that guy. I'd be like, because I know what some of these jokers are like up there, and you just go, I would love to see them just question kickball their existence.
4: Change. Hi, kickball change. What? Jazz hands. I love
5: it. Yeah.
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0: Heavy traffic flows on most of your main roadways. Expressway speeds still over 70, at least along 131 and I-96. We're seeing a little bit of a slow go eastbound 196 due to a crash at Wilson. That's slowing things down past Chicago Drive right now. We're dealing with another crash, Alpine near Alpenhorn. That's still partially blocking as well. It's still in the cleanup, southbound 131 at 14 Mile. I'm Dave Cackley. That's a look at traffic.
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13: From the Service Professor Weather Center, this is your 13 on your side weather. Today, sunshine, a high of 92. It's going to get down to 72 for a low tonight, and then tomorrow, sunny and 95.
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5: big noise at the beginning of sports.
4: Are you writing sports down over there?
5: I'm writing some things we're going to talk about. I want to emphasize a point in an upcoming bit.
4: You're writing feverishly, and then you underlined it like really, like it cut through the paper.
5: Yeah.
4: Like,
5: you're very emotional about it.
4: You like a pen and a paper.
5: I do. I love a pen and a paper.
4: You take a pen to paper.
5: Yep.
4: Yeah. All right. Tigers closed out their pre-All-Star break schedule by dropping 2 out of 3 games to the Phillies at Comerica, capped by a 5-0 shutout loss yesterday.
5: Rats!
4: Scoob just couldn't make it happen, but Wheeler, their guy, sure did.
5: Yeah.
4: Amid the games, 21-year-old rookie infielder Kevin McGonigal was named to the
5: McGonigal. Come up here, McGonigal.
4: All-Star roster. Who else on the... They got McGonigal, they got Dingler, they got...
5: Riley Green, and then Justin Verlander has been selected as a legend pick. I don't know what that involves or what he's going to be doing, but I still love, and I've been talking about it all morning, I love the whole Kevin McGonigal story. It started out with the Whitecaps last year, went to Erie... Pennsylvania for the second half of the season, went right up to the Tigers this year. First rookie picked for the All-Star game with the Tigers organization since 1976, Mark the Bird Fidrich. 1976.
4: I hope, you know,
5: long.
4: You're really, there's a lot of conviction when you're saying this.
5: I love it. I
4: just hope you're right.
5: Play. Hope I'm right about, the confident idiot. Like, somebody's going to write in, so he's not even close. It was 1983.
4: There were four other guys.
5: It was Schmedley Schmucker.
4: Yeah.
5: No, trust me.
4: Not even close.
5: It's Fidrich.
4: Okay. All right.
5: We're excited.
4: Wow.
5: Whitecaps had a rough one.
4: Dave Googled something.
5: I Googled. It's not hard. No. Few words in the bar.
4: Okay.
5: And you can look like a genius, too.
4: So what did the Whitecaps do? What did they do?
5: They lost to the Fort Wayne Tin Caps 9-1.
4: I got to get over there.
5: Yeah, they got beat. World Cup. We got the final four teams selected. Now, listen. Admittedly, not the biggest soccer fan, but I appreciate all the fervor. This is a gigantic global thing, and I think things have worked out the way people wanted. A lot of smaller countries in there, you know, giving some upsets and scaring some of the bigger teams, but the final four are four soccer powerhouses.
4: I want to see.
5: France and Spain and England and Argentina.
4: Okay.
5: So those are the four remaining teams. I think two of them play tomorrow, two play Wednesday.
4: Did you watch? I watched when... The U.S. played and got pummeled.
5: Yeah. I watched part of it, yeah.
4: I was cheering.
5: Mm-hmm.
4: You want to know something? Here's the thing about soccer, and I'm sorry if you're soccered out, but it's not exciting till they get near the goal.
5: Right. There's a big space in the middle of the field.
4: No, yeah. I mean,
5: where you're like,
4: they
5: all right, now he's getting down. Now they're running down there.
4: Wait, isn't that over and back? Isn't that an over and back? They don't have an over and back in soccer.
5: Well, they
4: go over
5: offsides.
4: And back. But you can go over and back a few times.
5: Sure.
4: I don't know.
5: You could sit there on that middle line and just dance back and forth.
4: You know what? And kind of... And it's not very often. It's like 6 times a game.
5: Yeah.
4: I'm sorry, a match.
5: It's not on the field. It's on the pitch.
4: Yeah. We
5: Rugby's
4: all learned
5: the
4: this.
5: Same way. It's a rugby pitch.
4: I wonder if Gaelic football is Gaelic football pitch.
5: I don't know. That's a good question.
4: No, it isn't.
5: It's not
4: a dumb question.
5: Oh.
4: No, it's a. It could be, but I'm just saying it's not a good question.
5: It doesn't.
4: Nobody cares about Gaelic football.
5: You're not playing in the Gaelic Football League around here?
4: I did see a Gaelic. It's a cross between soccer and rugby, and they beat the crap out of each other. And the finals were in Ireland when I was there one time. And it was Scotland versus Ireland. And the Scot are the mean. I never want to get in a fight with a Scottish football player in my life.
5: All right.
4: Yeah, they're big, mean, son of a bitch. They're very fun.
5: Yeah.
4: And they don't wear anything under their kilts. They don't. They walk
5: nothing
4: around and flash their butt the whole night.
5: You know,
4: nothing.
5: When Mel Gibson did, what was the big Scottish movie he did?
4: Yeah, he did Freedom.
5: Yeah.
4: Right.
5: Why can't I think of the name of the
4: I don't
5: movie?
4: Know. I had it till you said what
5: All
4: is
5: right.
4: it.
5: Anyway, when they were doing
4: God
5: that
4: dang it.
5: Movie.
4: I'm not Googling it.
5: Yeah,
4: I'm
5: Google
4: not.
5: It quick.
4: No, we should know
5: gonna...
4: it. People are yelling at their radio right now.
5: No, Mel Gibson Scottish movie.
4: Okay.
5: Here, I'm telling you what to Google.
4: Freedom. I just did Mel Gibson Freedom. Okay,
5: Braveheart.
4: Braveheart.
5: Braveheart.
4: Oh!
5: So.
4: Took it right.
5: One of the extras. I remember seeing him interviewed when he was doing promotion for the movie years ago. And one of the extras was this huge Scottish guy, one of the soldiers. And he asked one of the guys, what do you wear under your kilt? And he said, your wife's lipstick.
4: Wow.
5: Great line.
4: That is a great line.
5: Great line.
4: Okay, The Odyssey. Yeah. Have you seen the... I can't wait to see it.
5: Yeah, I'm excited to see it.
4: Well, I know it doesn't open until this weekend, but have you seen the previews?
5: Yes. Looks great.
4: Chris, no, it's only on IMAX, and I found out all about it this weekend.
5: Yeah.
4: That IMAX shoots in 2.5 minute increments.
5: Okay.
4: So you get 2.5 minutes of a scene, and then they all have to freeze till they reload it.
5: Yeah.
4: And then...
5: Cut!
4: All right.
5: Don't move!
4: Yeah. I mean, it is...
5: Stay!
4: It looks so good.
5: Yeah. You know, there's been, what's irritating is there's already been backlash about some of the casting. And there was also backlash in regards to the way they speak is very much like kind of an American
4: lingo. Yeah.
5: But here's the thing. You want a lot of people to go see your movie.
4: Sure.
5: So you want them to be able to understand what you're talking about and be able to tell the story to a large group of people.
4: Yeah.
5: If you're talking in, you know, the very kind of a, whatever you want to do, at least Elizabethan tongue, make it more, you know, stricter or disciplined.
4: Thou-eth. Right.
5: Yeah. A lot of people are going to go, eh, I'm not interested in that. You know, I don't want to listen to that. But if you make it like in a colloquial, whatever language and speaking like people speak.
4: Yeah.
5: Yeah. Let's go see it.
4: Let's go.
5: Yeah.
4: The Trojan horse.
5: Mm-hmm.
4: That's in this.
5: Yeah.
4: He Odysseus on the Trojan horse. I mean, I.
5: What? Did you know that's it? He's got a part. Who plays the Trojan horse?
4: No, but they're like dinking around. I mean, they're really in it. Oh, my God.
5: Yeah. They're dinking around in it.
4: They're dinking around
5: in it. Dinging back and forth. They're pinballing everywhere.
4: Ding, ding, ding, ding. Okay. Hey, we have, what are we doing? What are we doing? Oh. Would you, coming up next, would you do this to your kids? I would.
5: Yeah.
4: You probably, knowing you,
5: I would not.
4: You'd do it the opposite. Because you did. But all right, we'll talk about it next on the list.

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2: Very good reviews.
1: Yeah.
2: Yeah.
1: We've got vinyl at WLAV.com, your chance to win a copy all week.
2: Their drummer, you know, Charlie Watts passed away.
1: Yep.
2: The guy who plays drums for them now, Steve Jordan, one of my all-time favorites. Just fantastic. Go look him up and the people he's played with and for over the years. Just amazing. One of the greatest ever.
1: Okay.
2: Yep.
1: That's it. That's where it ends.
2: That's it.
1: Go look
2: him up. Steve Jordan playing drums for the Stones.
1: I used to watch The Hills back in the day.
2: Okay.
1: On MTV, and I got to know her very well. And then she married...
2: Jay Cutler.
1: Okay, and then they divorced, right?
2: Yes.
1: Christina Cavallari.
2: Right.
1: I like her, though.
2: Yeah. She's got a very successful, is that makeup business?
1: Something. Fashion, something she does.
2: Yep.
1: And she's in the news today.
2: She's in the news recently because she was talking about, there's this subject of tough love with your kids came up. And she talked about how when traveling, she sits in first class and the kids sit in coach. And she
1: How old are the kids?
2: I don't know, teenagers or something like that. But she's basically, the message is, you got to earn it.
1: Dude, you know, you don't just automatically.
2: And I see value in that.
1: Yeah.
2: I see value in that. I don't know if I could do it. I would probably want to be sitting with my kids. Now, I'll say this, not to get too deep or whatever, but lessons I learned from my dad.
1: They're 13, 11, and 9.
2: Yeah.
1: Yeah.
2: Sit back there.
1: Camden, Jackson, and Sailor.
2: So when I look back on my childhood, I don't think about things like that. You know, my dad, you know, whether my dad would have done that or not. The things I think about with my dad, the things I learned the most from him, were watching how to treat other people. That was the biggest lesson. That was more important than the money thing or something like this.
1: Yeah.
2: Look at, I see where she's going with that. You know, you got to work hard and you got to earn things. But for

0: me, the impact that my dad had on me is watching the way he treated other people. That was a huge thing.
1: Well, that's good. And it was, was it good?
0: Very good.
1: Oh, good. I was going
0: to
1: say,
0: you're nice to people. No, no, not at all. Everybody gets the same fair shake.
1: Plus you want your kids to be nice when you're not around.
0: Yeah.
1: But part of me understands her, says the mom who still pays her kid's phone bill. Like, there's no way I'd probably go, here, do you want first class? Honey, you take it.
0: Yeah.
1: Spoiled.
0: Yeah.
1: But, one time my dad was a jerk to somebody, and I remember that one time.
0: Okay.
1: Other than that, everybody loved him. He was a jokester, prankster, one time.
0: But the one time stuck in your brain.
1: Do you remember the
0: brain.
1: Texan?
0: Yeah, yeah.
1: On Four Mile and Plainfield.
0: Yep.
1: St. Jude Church just got out. My dad, of course, hit again. He dropped us off at the door. Vinny and I were talking about this the other day. Why do we not like lines? Why do we have to get in front? Like, why do we run into the door? Why do we have to be first when there's food? Because my dad dropped us off like paratroopers to get in line and get a table.
0: Yeah.
1: And we would like race. Go, go, go, drop, roll, roll, roll, run, drop and roll. And you'd beat the, if a car pulled in front of us, he'd drop us and we'd run to beat everybody. So that's how I am in my life now. I have that anxiety. Thanks, Dad. But we all went there and it was packed. And the poor waitress, she came out, I'm sorry, server, I don't know what, she came over with this huge thing and somebody bumped her and she dropped the whole tray.
0: Mm-hmm.
1: The whole tray, eggs, they're probably all, we have seven people in our family. And my dad said, we didn't wait an hour to have our breakfast thrown at our feet.
0: Oof.
1: My dad said, thrown at our feet. Yeah. I've never forgotten that.
0: I am.
1: My dad goes, I did not do that. I go, yeah, you did, Bill.
0: I am huge.
1: But it's not like that, you know.
0: Yeah.
1: Yeah.
0: But the one time left an impact on you, right?
1: Sure,
0: you remember,
1: because
0: he
1: wasn't like that.
0: Yeah. I am huge on treating the wait staff nicely because I bartended for years.
1: Yeah.
0: And I know there's so many factors beyond their control that they just can't, have to deal with.
1: When you're a bartender.
0: Occasionally now you get somebody who's, just rude or whatever. That's
1: right.
0: But, big companies, that's a big thing when they're looking to hire executives or hire high up management and stuff like that.
1: Yeah.
0: One of the things they'll do is they take them out, to a lunch or dinner, stuff like, and they monitor how they treat the wait staff.
1: Yeah, yeah.
0: That's a huge factor in how that's going to relate to how they treat people at work and in life.
1: Same.
0: That's a huge thing with me.
1: So as a bartender, mm-hmm. you.
0: Yeah.
1: Do people really just bare their soul to you?
0: Sometimes, yeah. Sometimes,
1: my wife's
0: I did it for 9 years.
1: Come
0: I did
1: on.
0: It at the old Snug Harbor in the corner of Fuller and Leonard. That's where I worked for years. You see people at their very best and you see people at their very worst.
1: Oh.
0: You see the whole spectrum.
1: And in one day, it could be the same person.
0: Yes. Yeah.
1: From best to worst.
0: From 6 p.m.
1: to
0: 10 p.m.
1: Right.
0: You could see that. You could see that metamorphosis happen over those 4 hours.
1: Right.
0: But
1: it is
0: an incredible. I would say maybe if I look over my life, not only in stand up comedy, as far as reading people and reading the crowd, as far as learning how to read human beings and being intuitive about somebody and their behavior. Bartending was the greatest education in human connection that I've ever had in my life. It was wonderful.
1: You know what, Dyer? I murdered somebody. Like, did anybody tell you something that you can't?
0: No,
1: like,
0: but
1: kind of the priest. You got to keep. It's confession. You can't go. You can't turn them in.
0: I remember a guy came in one day,
1: God.
0: And he wasn't a regular customer, but he came in once in a while.
1: Sure.
0: So I recognized him. Hey, how are you? Didn't know his name, but he sat down, and he just had a real grim look on his face, and he goes, wife left me 3 hours ago. I said, oh man, I'm sorry. And he just goes, shot in a beer.
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3: Heavy traffic flows. We got backups due to accidents. Eastbound 196 at Wilson Avenue. That just cleared out of the way, but you're still seeing backups there. 68th at Broadmoor, crash in Kent County. Of course, we got that closure. Broadmoor 68th to 84th Street, a long-term road widening into 2027. Walker got an accident. Alpine at Alpenhorn. Also, 6 Mile at Walker Avenue. That's still partially blocking. I'm Dave Cackley. That's a look at traffic.
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12: As someone who's been married nearly 25 years, I'll tell you, there's a lot of great things about having a spouse. And according to a new study out of the University of Miami Health System, marriage might even be linked to a lower risk of cancer. Why? Well, the researchers said people who are married are less likely to engage in risky behavior. They're more likely to get a nudge to go to regular preventive medicine appointments and screenings. And they have a partner to share the load of family obligations, household chores, and finances. No one is saying you should get married in the pursuit of better health. But if you are single, how can you build a strong support system to maybe get some of these same benefits? 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That can provide a lot of support. I'm Dr. Sanjay Gupta, helping you live a better life.
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1: From the Service Professor Weather Center, this is your 13 on your side weather. Today, sunshine, a high of 92. It's going to get down to 72 for a low tonight, and then tomorrow, sunny and 95.
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1: All right, go.
0: All right, here we go. This day in history.
1: Coming up next, right?
0: Yep.
1: That was the part that I... Okay. It's gotcha. One more time. Okay, Dave.
0: This day in history next.

0: Michelle and Travis on Classic Rock 97 LAV.
1: Okay. Oh, boy, Dave. Yep. The music. Here we go. The mute there. How's that work? Does that work?
2: Present? Sure.
1: Okay.
2: You got turned down a little bit.
1: Okay. What?
2: It's this day in history, July 13th. There's some really interesting stuff here. You're going to like this one. You never like this stuff. Travis loves this. This is like all he lives for. That's why he's not here today.
1: Who would you rather have like it?
2: Travis, if he likes it.
1: Whoever does like it, you mean? That's sad.
2: You sit on the other side of the room and roll your eyes
1: all
2: the time.
1: That's sad. Well,
2: right.
1: I'll tell you, this is my parents' wedding anniversary, July 13th.
2: Is it?
1: Yep.
2: All right.
1: My dad's not alive, so they're not celebrating this year. That's not going to happen.
2: We'll get an umbrella for the rest of this segment.
1: Right.
2: All right, here we go.
1: Okay.
2: 1832, the source of the Mississippi River is discovered by American geographer Henry Schoolcraft. It's located in Lake Atasca in northern Minnesota. Let me tell you why this is interesting.
1: Okay, because please do.
2: Well, you know the Mississippi is this gigantic river. It flows all the way down the big delta into the Gulf.
1: You spell it with one eye.
2: So,
1: okay, sorry.
2: If you're traveling in northern Minnesota, I was coming back from shows that I'd done in North Dakota. So I'm coming across northern Minnesota, taking the route through the UP to come home.
1: Sure.
2: There is a sign as you're going over what appears to be like a creek. And it says Mississippi River.
1: Really?
2: And it is just the weirdest, most surreal thing that this gigantic thing starts in northern Minnesota, and it's this little thing.
1: Are you sure that's where it starts or is that where it ends?
2: That's where it starts.
1: I guess it rolls down.
2: It flows down. Anyway, okay.
1: South. Okay, thank you. Wow. I feel better.
2: Good. 1835, Swedish-American inventor John Ericsson files a patent for his screw propeller design. Here's why that's big. Remember all the big boats, you know, on the rivers and stuff like that were paddle boats, you know, the big paddles behind
1: them.
2: Sure. This was the first like propeller underneath.
1: Prop.
2: So
1: sure.
2: For those, I know we got a lot of boaters who listen to the show.
1: Wow.
2: There you go.
1: Yep.
2: 1835.
1: Thank you.
2: 1865. Mm-hmm. P.T. Barnum's museum in New York burns down. Giantess Anna Haining Swan.
1: Wait, giantess.
2: Just escapes. This woman was 7'11". 7'11". She
1: what?
2: Just escaped.
1: She just made it out?
2: Yeah, just made it out.
1: It burned?
2: Yes.
1: The burned tent
2: down.
1: Burned?
2: No, his museum in New York.
1: Oh, okay.
2: Come on, we're moving on. We're in 1923 now.
1: Okay.
2: 1923, the Hollywood sign is officially dedicated in the hills above Hollywood, Los Angeles. It originally, what did it originally read? Do you know why? What it was?
1: Wood.
2: It said Hollywood... Land. That's what the
1: Hollywood
2: original
1: land.
2: Sign says.
1: Okay.
2: And then they did some redistricting and some stuff, and they had to take the L.A. and D.
1: We don't can't afford land.
2: Can't afford. We got to get rid of those four letters.
1: We ran out of paint.
2: You see some guy there with one of those scopes. You're going to have to move the four letters.
1: Get further.
2: The
1: further,
2: road. The road's got to go through.
1: Right.
2: So anyway.
1: Okay.
2: 1934. Babe Ruth hits his 700th career home against the Detroit Tigers.
1: Oh, boy. Yeah. Ouch.
2: Okay. 1956, RCA releases Elvis Presley's single Hound Dog.
1: What year?
2: 1956, okay. Which is a cover of Big Mama Thornton's original.
1: She sure was.
2: Have you heard version?
1: Sure have.
2: Great.
1: Yeah.
2: So good.
1: Yeah.
2: Not that Elvis isn't good. Great, but her version is fantastic.
1: No, that's what he did. He took black music and made it, you know, I mean, sound great rather than like another band. I mean, all those black artists got ripped off by white. You know, like the Penguins originally did. What was that song that the Crew Cuts ended up making money on?
2: Yeah.
1: Yeah, okay, never mind. Somebody knows. Somebody listening knows what I'm saying.
2: 1960. The U.S.
1: Earth Angel.
2: Earth Angel.
1: Yeah,
2: Earth
1: I Angel. Think so. That was by the Penguins and then the Crew Cuts. Okay, why?
2: The U.S. Democratic Convention nominates John F. Kennedy as presidential candidate. 1960 on this date.
1: Yep.
2: 1984. Eddie Van Halen makes a guest appearance performing Beat It at a Jackson's concert in Dallas, Texas.
1: Wow.
2: How fun would that be?
1: Great.
2: Okay, we're moving on.
1: Okay.
2: Great. Shut up. Move it. 1994.
1: Oh, my God.
2: Former NFL running back, broadcaster, and actor O.J. Simpson, who was charged with murder, gives hair samples for testing.
1: Yeah, because the Bronco chase was a couple weeks ago.
2: Yeah.
1: And, there's so many people who don't. There's still people on this earth who don't know that story and can't. I mean,
2: where so big.
1: I just remember down at Hastings at my friend Sarah's house, we were having a cookout.
2: Yeah.
1: And I was making wings on the grill when that whole I mean, we were just glued to the TV.
2: Oh, yeah. Yep, when the verdict was read and everything.
1: Yeah.
2: 1994, Tanya Harding's ex-husband, Jeff Galooly, is sentenced to 2 years in prison for his role in the attack on American Olympic figure skater Nancy Kerrigan.
1: Yeah.
2: Do you remember the name of the guy who actually swung the baton at her shin or whatever?
1: Yeah, it was, I don't.
2: Sean Eckert. Oh. He was like her bodyguard.
1: Oh, okay.
2: Jeff Galooly was her husband, yes. You know, and then Sean Eckert was this big, giant bodyguard. And he's the guy, I think, who, I don't know, what did he hit her with? Like a baton? Or
1: no, a pipe.
2: Yeah.
1: A pipe. You know what, though? I met her.
2: Who? Nancy Kerrigan?
1: Yeah, and I had to interview her, and I couldn't not look down at her leg. Like, you want, it's so embarrassing. Like, this was years after.
2: Yeah.
1: And I wanted to
2: it's
1: go,
2: healed,
1: why?
2: Michelle.
1: Yeah. Yeah, it's all right already. We think I'm...
2: 2017.
1: Okay, let's do this. Let's put it to bed.
2: Dave Dyer brings home a Border Collie Australian Shepherd puppy unannounced and spends close to a year sleeping on the couch because of it. But you know what? It's all worth it because he's the greatest dog we've ever had.
1: Okay, all right.
2: My boy. That's my boy.
1: Well done.
2: And that's this day in history.
0: West Michigan traffic is on LAV.
3: Moderate to heavy traffic flows persist. 96, the Ford, north and southbound 131. Earlier crash just cleared out of the way. Eastbound 196 at Wilson Avenue. Got a crash still in the cleanup in Kent County. 68th at Broadmoor. Another accident, this one also in Kent County. 6 Mile at Walker Avenue. Lakeshore still relatively quiet. 31, Muskegon to Holland, 27. I'm Dave Cackley. That's a look at traffic.
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16: 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But every night when you go to get some Z's, how often do you really think about the temperature in your bedroom? 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That's according to the Senior Vice President of Research and Scientific Affairs at the National Sleep Foundation. We often hear about lights and screens and stress, but even modest changes in temperature and airflow can influence both how quickly you fall asleep and how deeply you stay asleep. Most experts will recommend a room temperature of 60 to 67 degrees Fahrenheit. 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Play around a bit and see what improves your sleep. 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I'm Dr. Sanjay Gupta, helping you live a better life.
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18: From the Service Professor Weather Center, this is your 13 on your side weather. Today, sunshine, a high of 92. It's going to get down to 72 for a low tonight. And then tomorrow, sunny and 95.
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2: They didn't run back. They walked back that whole plus-size seating policy. And the group that got them to do it, did you see the name of the group? 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
3: Just went on their website, YNAAFA. 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
2: I went to an NAAFA luncheon one time. I hosted it. It lasted for 4 hours. It was a buffet.
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2: Dyer's here with us today.
4: Yes,
2: I am. Going, again, I miss, you told me you were going to be Fat Dave, because Fat Dave to me is a little jollier. And then the mustache is back.
4: Yeah, the mustache is back. I'm still fairly jolly. I just don't want to die.
2: I mean,
4: that's really the biggest difference between Fat Dave and Medium Dave.
2: This is the question, though. Yeah. Do you want to go out on a high note with being funny with your career, or do you want to live longer?
4: You want to die at 60 and everybody likes you, or you don't want to make it to 80 with just a couple people
2: around
4: you?
2: Meh.
4: That's really
2: it was okay. I mean, he had the mustache. Meh. We don't know.
4: That's a good point. That's a good. I got to do some thinking.
2: Okay, last big job you had. Importantly, where you had to report to somebody.
4: For many years, I worked for a big German company and I worked from home. For about 13 years, I worked for that company.
2: Bitte.
4: And I had people I had to report to them.
2: Do you have to speak German for it?
4: No.
2: Okay, listen.
4: Presence here in the U.S.
2: All right. Could you fake it?
4: I could, but I didn't. And I actually worked from home for the last 6 years, 7 years of my job.
2: I hate when you're an A student. It bothers me when you're
4: not. Do you know what, though? Here's the thing.
2: What?
4: And I know where you're heading with this stuff.
2: Okay, but I mean it. Okay.
4: we had the work from home. The group that I was in, we worked from home.
2: Sure.
4: There were seven of us spread across. Anyway.
2: Yeah.
4: I loved it. And I got tons of stuff done. We had a bedroom in the basement that we converted into an office.
2: See, I'm not mature enough.
4: I could close the door, and I could get tons of stuff done. But there are people who struggle with that situation.
2: Sure.
4: Too much distraction.
2: They walk by, tap their mouse, walk back. Seriously.
4: Yeah.
2: Yeah.
4: Too easy to, be distracted and go, I'm going to run to Target or something real quick. But yeah, I didn't mind it at all. I got a lot of stuff done.
2: Well, there's a whole article today about how much time workers spend faking productivity on the job. But if they spent as much time as they did faking doing it, they would get it done. Don't I sound like an old crank?
4: Yeah.
2: Some of us have work to do lists so long we never actually get everything.
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2: Oh, I see why. All right. So anyway, that some of us have mastered the art of looking busy while on the clock.
4: You mean like playing a song early?
2: Yeah, like saying, I look busy. I'm over here doing stuff. But the best, the new people, Gen Zers, they're the best at.
4: The best ones at spreading their vegetables around the dinner plate?
2: Yep, that's exactly it. I mean, what?
4: No, feed I ate some. Look at these.
2: To the dog under the table, and even he spits it out.
4: About over here.
2: About two-thirds, 66% of employees and 73% of managers admit to faking productivity on the job.
4: Sure.
2: But that jumps to 80% for Gen Z workers. They're just really good at it. Maybe it's from all the gaming. I don't know. On average, employees spend almost 5 hours a week pretending to be busy after finishing or not doing yet all their actual work.
4: Right.
2: Adds up to 32. Oh, you can't tell me they're more productive and they get it done early and that's why they're faking it. Bull, I'll never believe it. How do they do it? A lot of them use simple tricks to fool managers. More than half of Gen Z workers confess to jiggling their mouse or keeping a decoy browser.
4: Yeah.
2: Or document open. My friend, Sarah, she has a Fitbit, and on her Fitbit, if she gets so many steps in, they get like $100 off their health
4: insurance.
2: So she puts it on her dog and plays fetch. That's brilliant. Brilliant.
4: There you go.
2: Right. Beating the system.
4: Farm it out.
2: More than half of those admit they pretend to be busy, say that they're, we do it. One girl does it for like an hour a day, hour before quitting time. She just presents. When they're in the office, and none of them feel guilty about it, but when they're in the office, they will do something fun on their computer, and if somebody's walking around, flip their screen back.
4: They got a couple screens ready to go.
2: But don't companies monitor your screens now?
4: They can easily, very easily.
2: Do you think they do? Because that's...
4: I would imagine it's a situation where they're suspecting of somebody of something. If that person isn't producing the numbers they're supposed to be producing, they'll start to take a look at stuff.
2: When you worked at home, you did not work the full 8 hours.
4: The what?
2: The full 8 hours.
4: Oh, yeah, I did. We had, look at, okay.
2: Come on.
4: I'll make this super quick. When I first started in the group I was in, there was 20 people.
2: Yeah.
4: And then they cut it down to 16, and then they cut it down to 12. And by the time I left, there were 6 of us doing the work 20 used to. And it was crazy.
2: Okay.
4: That was the one downside of working from home. If I was up at 6 a.m., I was logged on at 6:15 working. We were just
2: but your 8 hours, you're done. You don't go till 5.
4: No,
2: right?
4: We were salary. I went until we finished what we were working on.
2: No, we were salary, so I only worked 2 hours.
4: But here's the thing.
2: That's where we're different. No, we were salary.
4: It would have been really hard to do what you're talking about with that job because, you know, we had tasks and stuff that were all in this big software database that we had to do, and your name was tagged them as soon as you assigned it to yourself, so they could easily track, well, this guy's doing this and this guy's not doing that.
2: I miss the good old days.
4: When you could
2: sit in the bathroom for an hour.
4: Be underneath the radar.
2: Yes. Right. God. Go. But yeah, these guys, and they don't feel guilty about it. Neither did I.
4: Yeah.
2: And they're good at it. In fact, they're starting to teach people how to do it.
4: Oh, are they?
2: They're making money teaching people how not to make money.
4: Yes.
2: I love it. But yeah, coming up, the vinyl.
4: Yeah.
2: I didn't talk about the vinyl.
4: No. Do you want to or you want to wait?
2: Rolling Stones have a new album, and you could win it at WLAV.com.
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1: Okay. Dave, thanks for coming in today.
2: Thank you for having me.
1: Quite done yet, though.
2: Okay.
1: Okay, listen. So, about the garage sale. So, I had a garage sale.
2: Yeah.
1: On Saturday. Only on Saturday.
2: This is so people understand, you had an estate sale.
1: Yep.
2: A lot of stuff went, and then you had some stuff left over. Let's have a garage sale this and try to get rid of it.
1: Yeah. Tons of work.
2: Yeah.
1: Roads closed. Thought people would go around the closed road closed sign.
2: They always do.
1: Bupkis. Nothing. And I'm talking nobody showed up. No. Like very few people, like 20 different, I mean, not a lot. And then my sister gets this brilliant idea at 1 o'clock free. People showed up. And by the way, you learn so much about people when you watch them shop at a garage sale. This woman hemmed and hawed about a dollar item, took her dollar out, put it back. I went, oh my God.
2: Take it.
1: Then some girl, what size is this? It's size free.
2: Yeah.
1: What are you doing? Yeah,
2: Yeah, and the judgment of the crowd.
1: Oh!
2: That comes.
1: It's my
2: not only
1: stuff.
2: The judgment of your stuff, but like there's a neighbor of ours has a big garage sale every year. As they're walking past your house to the garage sale, they're looking at your house going, I wonder if that guy's got something to sell.
1: You know? Yes!
2: You know, you're like, can I look through your garage? No, get out of here.
1: Get out. Or they do a drive-by and go, it's not worth me stopping.
2: And the parking etiquette. For a garage sale.
1: Oh, my goodness. People get mad. Can you pull
2: right
1: in the
2: front of my mailbox?
1: If you're picking up, though, you can pull in my driveway to pick up your piece of furniture if you bought a piece of furniture.
2: Yeah. From you, not your neighbor.
1: Yeah, I know.
2: Yeah.
1: But so the free thing, people are supposed to end at 3. People were coming to like 5:30 at night looking through my stuff.
2: Sure.
1: And it's so funny to watch. And still not everything went.
2: Well, Hank, this closes at 3. They want to sell it, they'll let us in.
1: Right. And some girl goes, you know, you should take all these books that you have left, and you should take them around and put them to all these people's personal libraries, the little libraries that they have out in the yard.
2: Yeah, the boxes, yeah.
1: You do it.
2: Yeah, you do it.
1: I've about headed up there. I've been here since 4 this morning putting crap out for you idiots not to buy.
2: Yeah, I call that woman Teresa.
1: That was
2: Teresa.
1: That was terrible. 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I hope you enjoy your stuff.
2: Yeah, enjoy that. 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
16: A better life with Dr. Sanjay Gupta.
17: I'm feeling lucky to have my college-age kids home with me for a few weeks this summer. And one of the things I know we're going to be talking about, AI. I've started to use it more often at the hospital to get fresh takes on patient problems that I'm trying to solve. And for my girls, well, I know that they are navigating college now with these new powerful tools. Something, frankly, that you and I couldn't have even imagined when we were in school. But while it may be tempting to outsource your studying and your work to these large language models, I beg you not to. And that's because AI chatbots tend to reproduce what researchers call weird viewpoints. That's an acronym: Western, Educated, Industrialized, Rich, and Democratic. Look, AI isn't going away, and admittedly, it can be a really powerful tool, but you don't want it doing your thinking for you. I'm Dr. Sanjay Gupta, helping you live a better life.
18: 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From the Service Professor Weather Center, this is your 13 on your side weather. Today, sunshine, a high of 92. It's going to get down to 72 for a low tonight, and then tomorrow, sunny and 95.
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3: Michelle and Trav, Dave in today, Dave Dyer. Dave, you know, he's very famous national comic, but now he's really blowing up because of this podcast.
4: Yes, well, let's hope it blows up. That's the goal. Appreciate you beefing it up a little bit there.
3: You're welcome.
4: There you are.
3: It's good
4: Thank
3: stuff.
4: You.
3: It's called Tight 10. Great name.
4: Tight 10 with Dave Dyer.
3: Yep.
4: I love doing it. I absolutely enjoy it. Of all the times I've done stuff here over the course of years at Cumulus Radio, one of my favorite things to do is I used to fill in on a show called Sound Off West Michigan, which you hosted.
3: Yeah.
4: Dave Jaconet was part of it. What was it when you were just you? What was it called? It was The Buzz.
3: The Buzz with
4: the
3: Michelle
4: Buzz
3: McCormick.
4: Michelle McCormick.
3: God, I had to think about that.
4: And I used to fill in on that.
3: Yeah, fun.
4: And it was one of my favorite things because it was an hour being able to interview somebody. I love interviewing people.
3: Mm-hmm.
4: So I thought I want to be able to interview people.
3: Award winning.
4: But I...
3: The Buzz. It was great. I can't even remember the frickin'. It was huge. Anyway, carry on. I'm sorry.
4: But I don't want it to be this two-hour behemoth where people... I want it to be something 25, 30 minutes that people get to know somebody in kind of a good, efficient manner. So I thought, you know, Tight 10 is sort of a thing within comedy. Oh, go give me a Tight 10.
3: Yep.
4: Tight, 10 minutes on stage. But I wanted it to be 10 questions. So the 10 is 10 questions. And a couple of them are the same. I always ask people a this or that question, and the last question is always the same. But the rest of them are questions I put together specific to the guests. There's a lot of comedians, but it's not just comedians. I've had a lot of radio personalities. Not you yet. But.
3: If I name a person, a celebrity right now, can you come up with a this or that you'd ask them?
4: Yeah, well, let's give it a try.
3: Jennifer Lopez.
4: I would say music or movies. Which one do you prefer?
3: Wow.
4: Right? You know,
3: okay.
4: She does both.
3: All right.
4: There's, without question, don't give me the, oh, I like them both. There's one you like more than the other.
3: Yeah.
4: And why is that?
3: Yeah. Music, I think, would be hers.
4: Yeah, probably.
3: All right. Okay, that's all.
4: So, that's all you
3: had.
4: Anyway, I love doing it. It's an interview format.
3: Where can we
4: I've
3: find
4: got
3: it?
4: People. You can find it on wherever you get your podcast. Tuesday mornings at 6 a.m. it drops. You can also watch it on YouTube because we film it. It's like doing a Zoom call. And it's been just a blast. I love doing it.
3: Fun.
4: Keep it rolling. Tight 10 right, with Dave Dyer.
3: You know my phone number. I'm just saying.
4: I got it.
3: I think you're afraid of success. That's why you don't have me on yet. So whatever.
4: I'm afraid of success?
3: Yeah. I mean, right, you know it'll blow up once. Just saying.
4: Okay.
3: All right. Dave Dyer's Tight 10 with, say it again.
4: Tight 10 with Dave Dyer.
3: Yeah. Find it.

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Good morning. I'm Kim St. James. Hope you had a great weekend. Was nice weather-wise, that's for sure. Nice and sunny, not too humid, but, you know, that's all going to change this week. Yeah, we're going to see temps in the low 90s. 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

97 LAV. Sandy here, actor Sam Neill just passed away. Yeah, you remember him from Jurassic Park, mainly, probably. One of his more iconic roles. He was also in The Piano and many other films. Yeah, he was 78 years old. He was diagnosed with a form of leukemia a few years back, but he was cancer-free at the time of his death. Something sudden, a sudden illness. No other reports yet as to exactly what it was. But anyway, yeah, passed away today. Sam Neill, he was 78 years old.

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going to be a hot one this week. Lots of sunshine all week long. Temperatures in the 90s. Yeah, stay where it's cool, where there's air conditioning. 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

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Good morning. I'm Kim St. James. Thanks for sharing your workday with us. Led Zeppelin for you coming up right now. The Police. 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

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They're in Hudsonville. Always

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Look at that mama, she got it sticking in the cameraman. And we could have some. And he's up there. What's that? Hawaiian noises. He's banging on the bongos like a chimpanzee. Oh, that ain't my

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Classic Rock 97 LAV. I'm Kim St. James. All right, I got it for you coming up here in just a couple minutes. I'll play two songs from your favorite artist all lunch hour long. I'm ready for a break on this Monday already. How about you? Double Shot Lunch coming up. 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

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I'm Kim St. James. Billy Idol just kicked off a residency in Vegas. He's got, I don't know, a handful of shows that he's going to be playing through early September. From 1983, when this song came out, I just remember I never understood the lyrics. I thought it was just gibberish. You know how some songs do that for you. Eyes Without a Face, Billy Idol on the Double Shot Lunch.

We're doubling up on the Rolling Stones here on Classic Rock 97 LAV. I'm Kim St. James. As you know, their new album came out on Friday, Foreign Tongues, and we've got your chance to win their album on vinyl. 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All right, Jumpin' Jack Flash, when this came out, it was released as a single. It wasn't even on any album. It is, of course, now on some of their greatest hits album, Jumpin' Jack Flash. The Rolling Stones on this Double Shot Lunch, Classic Rock 97 LAV.

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17: I don't know about you, but my social media feeds are flooded with lotions and potions and gadgets, all promising to unlock different components of longevity. But if you log off, take a step back from all the hype, you'll find that the actual keys to a longer, healthier life are hiding in plain sight. There are four of them. Number one, nutrition. The Mediterranean diet really is the gold standard. Number two, exercise. You should be getting 150 minutes of moderate intensity exercise or 75 minutes of vigorous intensity exercise every week, plus strength training and stretching. Number three, sleep. Sleep is when your body and your brain repair themselves. You should be getting 7 to 9 hours a night. And finally, number four often gets forgotten, socialization. It's not a bonus. It's a necessity for a healthy life, finding a sense of community, purpose, and belonging. I'm Dr. Sanjay Gupta, helping you live a better life.
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Dance the Night Away actually was inspired by Fleetwood Mac's Go Your Own Way. And the Credible Rock, this one's interesting, from their album Women and Children First. 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

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This next song, a power ballad of theirs, it was released as a single, went on to be a big hit for them. It was actually released on their Greatest Hits album, Crossroad, and yeah, they featured a couple of new songs. This was one of them. 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

Classic Rock 97 LAV. Good afternoon. I'm Kim St. James. Thanks for sharing your workday with me. Appreciate it. It's going to be a hot one this week. We're going to see temps in the 90s, maybe some triple digits, those heat indexes for sure in the triple digits. Good week to go to the beach. But if you go to the beach, don't be digging no holes. Don't be digging no holes. Those are deadlier than shark attacks. Okay, we don't have any sharks, but still, you know, you hear about it every year. People fall into those holes or those holes cave in on you. Yeah, it can be very deadly. So don't be digging any holes. Just sit, chill, relax, enjoy the fresh water of Lake Michigan. It's Classic Rock 97 LAV.

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1: Is there incense that burn in it?
2: No, this is not. 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It goes to your neuro.
1: Is there?
2: 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We did the same thing in age management. That helped. My brain was after I had like
1: that's
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2: 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They're the same. Functional.
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2: 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It's both functional. 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
14: You know, it's funny, when I think back to what the typical American dinner looked like when you and I were kids, there's usually some kind of meat featured at the center of the plate. Vegetables are there, but often thought of as a side dish. More and more, though, we are coming to realize that a plant-based diet, with little or no meat even, is going to be a healthier way to eat for just about everyone. New study out of the University of Hawaii Cancer Center found that eating a high-quality plant-rich diet that includes whole grains, vegetables, and fruits may prevent cognitive impairment even when people start that diet in their late 50s and 60s. Yeah, it's important to make sure you're getting enough protein, fats, complex carbohydrates. Just because you cut out or even cut back on meat, though, is not a license to eat whatever you want. Focus on eating whole, real foods. I'm Dr. Sanjay Gupta, helping you live a better life.
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you know what happened on this day back in 1985? Think about it. Live Aid. Yeah, Live Aid. 41 years ago, 1.5 billion people either watched or were there in person checking out Live Aid, the international concert. It raised over $100 million for those in Ethiopia that were starving. Several did not go, like Bruce Springsteen. He declined. Huey Lewis and the News declined. Roger Waters of Pink Floyd, he refused to reunite with them, so they didn't end up playing as a band. Rod Stewart also ended up backing out, which he only discovered a few years after that his manager turned it down because did not guarantee prime time news coverage. Oh, what a mistake, right? What a mistake. Sarah Smith, Classic Rock 97, LAV.

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1: 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Listen, I have family that's Polish. They're lofty people. 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
2: yeah, beer.
1: 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Oh, nothing worse.
2: 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I notice with certain places, like Kosciuszko Hall, the chairs they have out in like their bar area for people to sit, they're metal. 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
1: They're not metal. They're steel. 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
19: You know, it's funny, when I think back to what the typical American dinner looked like when you and I were kids, there's usually some kind of meat featured at the center of the plate, Vegetables are there, but often thought of as a side dish. More and more, though, we are coming to realize that a plant-based diet, with little or no meat even, is going to be a healthier way to eat for just about everyone. New study out of the University of Hawaii Cancer Center found that eating a high-quality plant-rich diet that includes whole grains, vegetables, and fruits may prevent cognitive impairment even when people start that diet in their late 50s and 60s. Yeah, it's important to make sure you're getting enough protein, fats, complex carbohydrates. Just because you cut out or even cut back on meat, though, is not a license to eat whatever you want. Focus on eating whole, real foods. I'm Dr. Sanjay Gupta, helping you live a better life.
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Classic Rock 97 LAV. I'm not buying this. They say that Grand Rapids is one of the hot spots for bed bugs. Do you believe that? We're one of the top in the nation. We come in at like number 10 as far as Michigan cities go. Detroit, of course, at number 3. That one now I believe. But Grand Rapids, come on. We're better than that. I don't know. Full details. If you want to read more about it, on our website, WLAV.com.

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I'm Kim St. James, making way for Jordan Lass coming in at the top of the hour to get you through the rest of your workday. All right, you have a great afternoon. Stay cool. 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

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Welcome in on this Monday. Jordan, just getting things going. Going to be a lot more humid this week. And coming up, we've got food news around 3:40. We've got a grocery store selling $12 cups of sacred water. And on Friday, we played some cuts from the new Rolling Stones album, Foreign Tongues. And this week, we've got your chance to win it on vinyl. That's right. 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Get entered to win before it's too late. Welcome.

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1: we
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11: A better life with Dr. Sanjay Gupta.
12: As someone who's been married nearly 25 years, I'll tell you, there's a lot of great things about having a spouse. And according to a new study out of the University of Miami Health System, marriage might even be linked to a lower risk of cancer. Why? Well, the researchers said people who are married are less likely to engage in risky behavior. They're more likely to get a nudge to go to regular preventive medicine appointments and screenings. And they have a partner to share the load of family obligations, household chores, and finances. No one is saying you should get married in the pursuit of better health. But if you are single, how can you build a strong support system to maybe get some of these same benefits? Do your own research, find out what's important, and then hold members of your squad accountable and let them hold you accountable as well. That can provide a lot of support. I'm Dr. Sanjay Gupta, helping you live a better life.
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1: Hate to tell ya, I told you so. Actually, it's one of my favorite things to do. It's Classic Rock 97LAV. Lee's Famous Recipe Chicken, their sweet deal already sold out. Told ya. It wouldn't last long. Still got a couple left for the Dirty Dog Bar and Grill in Muskegon. And Friday, the Lakeshore up in Muskegon getting another deal. La Katrina's going to have a BOGO deal. $25. 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
1: Going to start locally today. Yesterdog throwing a big celebration for their 50th anniversary, a three-day event from July 31st through the 23rd. It'll feature live music, special activities, photo ops, and VIP guests, including screenwriter Adam Herz from American Pie, which was inspired by EGR and places like Yesterdog. What else do we have? New Holland Brewing Company planning to open a second pinwheel kitchen this fall at Terra Square in Hudsonville. 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Soybean does not. Blueberry cheesecake taking us back into the good category. Same with green tea, but wasabi takes us to the WTF category. Technically, bananas aren't grown on trees. The banana plant is sometimes called a banana tree, but it's actually an herb since it has a succulent stem instead of a wood one. Consumer Reports ranked America's best grocery store rotisserie chickens, judging them based on texture, flavor, and appearance. 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It's water plus ice plus quote-unquote add-ons, whatever that means. And it's a partnership with a company that makes shower heads. 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
2: Crews are working to clear accidents at 36 at Byron Center and Summit at 13 Mile. Watch for slowdowns here. Now, we do have pretty good travel times on the freeways with 96 east and west accident free. And 131, no complications as far as accidents or breakdowns. Just the work northbound between Wealthy and Cherry that has our right lane taken up. US 31 moving well. And no reported delays on the Henry. I'm Rick Shrimp with traffic.
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14: A Better Life with Dr. Sanjay Gupta.
15: As someone who's been married nearly 25 years, I'll tell you, there's a lot of great things about having a spouse.
10: And according to a new study out of the University of Miami Health System, marriage might even be linked to a lower risk of cancer. Why? Well, the researchers said people who are married are less likely to engage in risky behavior. They're more likely to get a nudge to go to regular preventive medicine appointments and screenings. And they have a partner to share the load of family obligations, household chores, and finances. No one is saying you should get married in the pursuit of better health. But if you are single, how can you build a strong support system to maybe get some of these same benefits? Do your own research, find out what's important, and then hold members of your squad accountable and let them hold you accountable as well. That can provide a lot of support. I'm Dr. Sanjay Gupta, helping you live a better life.
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0: From the Service Professor Weather Center, 13 on your side weather. Going to stay mostly clear tonight. Lows will be right around 70. Sunny, hot, and humid once again tomorrow. Highs will be in the mid-90s. Service Professor will
1: fix it in a snap. Here's a look at today, July 13th in rock history. Today in 1974, Elton John sat atop the album charts with Caribou, his third chart-topping album. The album featured Don't Let the Sun Go Down on Me and The Bitch Is Back. The biggest rock benefit in history took place on this day in 1985. The Live Aid concerts take place in Philadelphia and London to raise millions of dollars for starving people in Ethiopia. The Who, Paul McCartney, David Bowie, Mick Jagger, Queen, Bryan Adams, The Cars, Phil Collins, Elton John, Eric Clapton, and Bob Dylan all take part. And in 1973, Queen releases their self-titled debut album featuring Keep Yourself Alive and Liar. And that's a look at today, July 13th in rock history.
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I've changed my diet, and it doesn't involve alcohol, unfortunately. 38 Special now on 97 LAV.

thinking about heading up to Pier Marquette for the fitness festival this weekend. Travis, on the other hand, going to be hanging out at Todd Wenzel's Chevrolet on Saturday for Classics and Camaros, the annual car show. Going on 9 to 3, he'll be there from noon until 2 with Classic Rock 97 LAV. Just

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1: Is there incense that burn in it?
2: No, this is not. This is a real scientific thing. 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
1: Is there?
2: Yes. Travis, we did the same thing in age management. That helped. My brain was ta-ta-ta-ta-ta-ta after I had like
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2: four sessions.
1: That's functional medicine, though.
2: 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Functional medicine.
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2: No. It's the same. They're the same. Functional.
1: One is done with people with lab coats. The other one's done by a lady that, you know, probably
2: Trav,
1: has a bush.
2: You're wrong. They are. It's both functional. You're such a clown.
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3: Traffic on 196 at Fuller, slowed with a breakdown. It's off on the right shoulder. 131 southbound at 196, accident down the right-hand side. 28th at Kalamazoo, accident to report. No good news, Summit at 13 Mile, that crash has cleared. 36 of Byron Center has police on the scene. Accident with a couple of vehicles that tangled up. 131 traffic northbound, Wealthy to Cherry slows the right lane under construction here. That continues for a while longer. I'm Rick Shrimp with traffic.
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17: If I were to ask you what makes for a good night's sleep, you'd probably say a dark, quiet room, not too many things on your mind. But every night when you go to get some Z's, how often do you really think about the temperature in your bedroom? Temperature may be one of the most underappreciated factors in sleep. That's according to the Senior Vice President of Research and Scientific Affairs at the National Sleep Foundation. We often hear about lights and screens and stress, but even modest changes in temperature and airflow can influence both how quickly you fall asleep and how deeply you stay asleep. Most experts will recommend a room temperature of 60 to 67 degrees Fahrenheit. You might also experiment with your sheets and what you actually wear to bed. Play around a bit and see what improves your sleep. You might be delightfully surprised. I'm Dr. Sanjay Gupta, helping you live a better life.
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20: From the Service Professor Weather Center, 13 on your side weather. Going to stay mostly clear tonight. Lows will be right around 70. Sunny, hot, and humid once again tomorrow. Highs will be in the mid-90s.
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0: Michelle and Travis, Kim St. James, Jordan Lass, Steve Gorman rocks. 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

Michelle was back from her two-week vacation. No Travis today, though. He will be back tomorrow. They will be together again, 6 till 10, tomorrow morning on 97 LAV.

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on Classic Rock 97 LAV. They have yet to announce the title for their new album, which is due out sometime before the end of the year. But after 2 months of teasing it, they have dropped Street of Dreams, the lead-off single from the upcoming album. And the video shot at a crowded street in Mexico City. On the way on LAV, we got music from Ozzy, Aerosmith, Tom Petty and the Heartbreakers, The Who, and Eddie Money on 97 LAV. Right now, Heart.

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I bet Mike Boynton Jr. having nightmares right about now. It's Classic Rock 97 LAV. Found out this morning my Oakland University Golden Grizzlies is going to be opening the college basketball season in Ann Arbor against U of M on November 3rd. And Mike Boynton Jr., when he coached Oklahoma State, they lost to the Grizzlies in 2021.

He's definitely going to be needing some Visine. Cheech from Cheech and Chong turns 80 today. Yeah, he'll throw a joint birthday party for himself. Eddie Money now, a 97

0: 131 traffic northbound 28th to MLK is stop and go. We had that crash on the shoulder of 131 southbound after Leonard. Plainfield at East Beltline is a crash. 196 is slowing Ottawa to Lane. And then 96 west, Cascade to Fulton. Couple of minute delay here. We have 28th at Kalamazoo now cleared. That accident is out of the way. All lanes are back open. 131 northbound, Wealthy to Cherry. Right lane shut down. I'm Rick Schremp with traffic.
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8: A Better Life with Dr. Sanjay Gupta.
14: As someone who's been married nearly 25 years, I'll tell you, there's a lot of great things about having a spouse. And according to a new study out of the University of Miami Health System, marriage might even be linked to a lower risk of cancer. Why? Well, the researchers said people who are married are less likely to engage in risky behavior. They're more likely to get a nudge to go to regular preventive medicine appointments and screenings. And they have a partner to share the load of family obligations, household chores, and finances. No one is saying you should get married in the pursuit of better health. But if you are single, how can you build a strong support system to maybe get some of these same benefits? Do your own research, find out what's important, and then hold members of your squad accountable and let them hold you accountable as well. That can provide a lot of support. I'm Dr. Sanjay Gupta, helping you live a better life.
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23: From the Service Professor Weather Center, 13 on your side weather. Going to stay mostly clear tonight. Lows will be right around 70. Sunny, hot, and humid once again tomorrow. Highs will be in the mid-90s.
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People are big mad at Conor McGregor. And can you blame him? It's Classic Rock 97 LAV. I mean, can you imagine spending all that money going to the fight or betting on Conor just for him to last 69 seconds? I feel like an angry mob is forming as we speak. It's LAV.

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A party bus in North Carolina ran into three vehicles before crashing into a house early Saturday. And it sounds like the driver joined the party. 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

0: 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Time for On This Day in Rock History, and we'll start the day with a huge moment as Live Aid took place on this day in 1985. The benefit concert hosted at both Wembley Stadium in London and JFK Stadium in Philly was used to help raise money towards the African famine relief. Broadcasted around the world via satellite to over 1.5 billion people in 160 countries, it became one of the largest live broadcasts ever known. On the Wembley side of the event, it gave us performances from the likes of U2, David Bowie, and the performance of a lifetime from Queen. The Philly side gave us performances from a controversial Led Zeppelin reunion, Black Sabbath, and Tom Petty and the Heartbreakers. We'll hear more from Sabbath in a bit. Moving on to birthdays now, we have Roger McGuinn of the Byrds, Stephen Joe Blatt of the Jay Giles Band, and Mark the Animal Mendoza of Twisted Sister. It's also film director and former Rolling Stones reporter Cameron Crowe's birthday. Rock is a vital part of Crowe's film journey, having created films like Singles and the semi-autobiographical Almost Famous. We also saw the release of the Beach Boys All Summer Long in 64 and Queen's self-titled debut record in 73. We lost Arthur Kane of the New York Dolls in 2004, just 2 hours after checking himself into an L.A. emergency room with fatigue. He was quickly diagnosed with leukemia and died shortly after. Back to Black Sabbath, they performed their very first gig at a small club in Birmingham on this day in 68. Birmingham, England, not over in the Detroit area. And finally, in 1897, a U.S. patent is granted to inventor Giglio Marconi, to transplant electrical signals. This patent would lead to the invention of the radio. Play the Rush song on the way out, LAV, Guns N' Roses, and plenty more.
1: West Michigan traffic is on LAV.
2: Well, traffic on 131 southbound after Leonard is still a little heavy as we have the accident on the right shoulder. Traffic is sluggish from Ann Street, 131 northbound Burton to MLK is stop and go. 131 at Pearl on the southbound side of 131. That crash has cleared. All lanes are back open. Now traffic on 196 west, College to Lane is a little heavy, and 96 westbound Cascade to Fulton is slowing. 131 North, Wealthy to Cherry. We have the right lane taken up. I'm Rick Shrimp with traffic.
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13: 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That's according to the Senior Vice President of Research and Scientific Affairs at the National Sleep Foundation. 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

0: From the Service Professor Weather Center, 13 on your side weather. Going to stay mostly clear tonight. Lows will be right around 70. Sunny, hot, and humid once again tomorrow. Highs will be in the mid-90s. Service Professor will fix
1: it in a snap. 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
2: A beautiful model could walk by you and tell you you're a heinous freak, and it wouldn't be as bad as breaking a chair.
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2: Like a folding chair, like you're sitting down at the fish fry. Listen, I have family that's Polish. They're lofty people. If you sit down, you bring your piece of cod and your fries, and you sit down, you got a cold side of slaw. And
3: yeah, beer.
2: And then you sit and just buckle a chair. Oh, nothing worse.
3: Terrible. I notice with certain places, like Kosciuszko Hall, the chairs they have out in like their bar area for people to sit, they're metal. Like those chairs.
2: Oh, they're not playing.
3: No.
2: They're not metal. They're steel. Now you're talking.
3: That's understanding your audience.
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3: We have traffic slowing on 131 due to the ongoing road work. This is northbound between Wealthy and Cherry, so watch for the slowdowns. Now, 131 northbound at Leonard, accident is being cleaned up from the right lane. We've got delays back to 196. Whitneyville at 68th is a crash, and we have 44th at Walmart with an accident. 131 northbound Burton to MLK, sluggish, and 96 West Cascade to Fulton is a stop and go. I'm Rick Shrimp with traffic.
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17: A better life with Dr. Sanjay Gupta.
18: As someone who's been married nearly 25 years, I'll tell you, there's a lot of great things about having a spouse. And according to a new study out of the University of Miami Health System, marriage might even be linked to a lower risk of cancer. Why? Well, the researchers said people who are married are less likely to engage in risky behavior. They're more likely to get a nudge to go to regular preventive medicine appointments and screenings. And they have a partner to share the load of family obligations, household chores, and finances. No one is saying you should get married in the pursuit of better health. But if you are single, How can you build a strong support system to maybe get some of these same benefits? Do your own research, find out what's important, and then hold members of your squad accountable and let them hold you accountable as well. That can provide a lot of support. I'm Dr. Sanjay Gupta, helping you live a better life.
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So glad I bought the tickets. It's Classic Rock 97 LAV. I got my parents' tickets to see Foreigner coming up in August at the new Acrisure Amphitheater. And it will be singer Lou Gramm's final time touring. Going to retire at the end of this year. 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

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And gonna tell you how you could win a copy of their new album, Foreign Tongues, on vinyl. Coming up after Paint It Black and the Black Crowes on LAV.

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0: Here's a look at today, July 13th in rock history. Today in 1974, Elton John sat atop the album charts with Caribou, his third chart-topping album. The album featured Don't Let the Sun Go Down on Me and The Bitch Is Back. The biggest rock benefit in history took place on this day in 1985. The Live Aid concerts take place in Philadelphia and London to raise millions of dollars for starving people in Ethiopia. The Who, Paul McCartney, David Bowie, Mick Jagger, Queen, Bryan Adams, The Cars, Phil Collins, Elton John, Eric Clapton, and Bob Dylan all take part. And in 1973, Queen releases their self-titled debut album featuring Keep Yourself Alive and Liar. And that's a look at today, July 13th in rock history.
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That'll do it for me, Jordan. I will be back tomorrow, 3 o'clock. Steve Gorman going to wrap up your Monday nights on 97 LAV.

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Steve Gorman Rocks on the legendary classic rock 97 WLAV, Grand Rapids. Michigan. Yeah, yeah, yeah. A Cumulus Media Station.